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1: A shower or two with a top of 19 degrees in store for Hobart today, then looking pretty much the same over the next couple of days with tops of 17 tomorrow and 15 degrees on Friday. 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
1: Trending. I have been waiting for this. The 2026 VMA nominations are finally out, and we're going to spill the tea on Hit 100.9. In the lead, with 11 nods this year, Madonna, Blast from the Past. Of course, our close and personal friend, Tay-Tay, not too far behind with 9 chances to snag a moon person, and with 7 nominations, including the Big Artist of the Year.
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6: It's that time of the morning. We are going to play you three tracks that we know you'd be dying to put on the aux cord with a road trip with your besties from Hobart to Launceston. When I tell you that today's playlist is my favourite Guilty Pleasures lineup to date, believe me, The song that every Year 12 in Hobart has at their Leavers Dinner, Green Day plays for you in one hit's time. You're going to die when you hear three. But let's kick this playlist off with a song that will have me darting from the women's bathroom to the dance floor. Sean Paul, your guilty pleasures, hit 100.9.

0: 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That's a wrap on our guilty pleasures. 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You have another guaranteed million-dollar voice coming up on the other side of 11. And we'll do it with some Billie Eilish, Moments Away. Keep it locked to your million-dollar station. Hobart's
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22: Hi there, I'm Andrew Schaum. Police are appealing for public assistance following a robbery at a Liverpool Street store in Hobart last night. They say a group of males assaulted a staff member and stole a cash till after entering the premises shortly after 6 p.m. before fleeing towards Mathers Lane. Discussions are reportedly back underway between the state government and developer Larry Castleman over a proposed $500 million redevelopment of Wilkinson's Point. News Corp reports talks are back on after they broke down early this year over infrastructure costs, particularly a planned multi-storey car park. And services have been held right across the state to mark Vietnam Veterans Day and remember the 2,300 Tasmanians who served during the war. At Hobart Cenotaph, around 150 veterans and community members gathered to honour those who died in the conflict. To sport, and Devils coach Jeremy Webberly reckons their brand of football will carry them through the VFL finals over the coming weeks. He's told News Corp there's still a bit of room for improvement, but says they've done well to develop their game across the season.
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0: Hi there, I'm Amy Goggins. Season over for five Swans players. The club announcing Riley Bice, Nick Blakey, Isaac Heaney, James Jordan and Chad Warner will not be considered for selection for the remainder of the 2026 AFL season. It comes as Victoria Police continue to investigate an alleged sexual assault at the Pullman Hotel in East Melbourne. In a statement, the Swans say we respect there's an ongoing investigation and the actions we have taken today are independent of this. Two appeals related to mushroom murderer Erin Patterson have kicked off. She's appealing against her convictions, while the Victorian Director of Public Prosecutions is appealing against her sentence of life in prison with a non-parole period of 33 years. Briefly, a teenage peep-later in Queensland has been charged after allegedly being caught drink driving recklessly with seven passengers crammed into a ute. And unions want renters to be given access to a minimum two-year lease.
24: Did you know that diabetes is Australia's fastest growing chronic condition? Over 300 Australians are diagnosed with the condition every day. Search Diabetes Australia to find out more.
0: A major pre-finals blow for the Demons. A three-game striking suspension for Melbourne key forward Jacob Van Rooyen has been upheld at the tribunal. Hall of Famer Nick Riewoldt shocked, saying it was an open hand, not a swinging arm.
25: I thought he was an absolute shoo-in to get down to one or two, given that that wasn't a malicious act. I know Aaliyah ended up getting concussed and the AFL goes straight to the outcome. 3 weeks for that? Football fans, what are we thinking?
3: Great value lunch and dinner meals are at the Mornington Inn. Tasty meals from just $15, heaps of parking and a huge menu to suit everyone.
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22: A shower or two with a top of 19 degrees in store for Hobart today, then looking pretty much the same over the next couple of days with tops of 17 tomorrow and 15 degrees on Friday. 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
26: 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With 341 kilowatts of power and 790 newton meters of torque, it's the most powerful Land Cruiser yet. So wherever it takes you,
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2: 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That's when I knew that your heart was scarring. 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
1: When I was five, I knew that my dad was a stockbroker, but I did not know what a stockbroker was. 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
0: We are not out of the woods yet. 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I want to see the love story. That's a very big clue. I don't even know if I'm allowed to say that. Between you and $1 million.

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3: And you've only gone and done it. Emily from Lenna Valley, Georgia from Rosny, Nicole from Brighton, Ash from Warrain, all the entries are coming in. 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On 131060, Jade, you're in North Hobart. 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

0: 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Hey!
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23: G'day there, I'm Andrew Schaum. Tasmania is likely to soon recognise Easter Sunday as a public holiday, with a bill all but assured to make it through the Legislative Council. Labor leader Josh Willey telling us other states have made the same move.
24: And the sky hasn't fallen in. Businesses still trade, but it means that workers are properly remunerated for their work on a special day when they're missing out on time with their family.
23: It comes as industry groups warn the additional costs could lead to business closures and higher prices. An alleged robbery in Hobart CBD has prompted a police appeal for witnesses after a group of offenders targeted a Liverpool Street retailer last night. Investigators allege they assaulted a male staff member and stole the till before fleeing on foot towards Mathers Lane. And Tasmania's growing AI industry is set to face parliamentary scrutiny following the launch of a new inquiry into data centre developments. It'll look into impacts on a local level. Briefly to sport, and North Hobart's coach Adam Bester has told News Corp his side expects a fierce challenge from Lauderdale when they go up against the Bombers this weekend.
25: Hit National News.
26: Hi there, I'm Amy Goggins. The Swans are about to hold a press conference. The club's announced Riley Bice, Nick Blakey, Isaac Heaney, James Jordan and Chad Warner will not be considered for selection for the remainder of the AFL season. The Victoria Police investigation into allegations of a sexual assault at a Melbourne hotel earlier this week is still underway. Two appeals related to Marcheroo murderer Erin Patterson have begun. She's appealing against her convictions, while the Victorian DPP is appealing against her sentence for life in prison with a non-parole period of 33 years. PM Anthony Albanese is hosting his Thai counterpart in Canberra today. They've discussed how both countries can contribute more to a prosperous and stable region, including by working more closely to combat transnational crime. And People with Disability Australia has condemned the passage of the federal government's NDIS bill, saying there's overwhelming evidence of the unacceptable and foreseeable harm these changes will cause.
27: Clean clothes, a warm shower, a conversation. 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
26: Port Adelaide gun forward Mitch Georgiades is on the verge of extending his deal at the Power until the end of 2029. The announcement could be made today. Teammate Jason Horne-Francis says it's a good get.
28: 100%. It's good to know that, you know, one of our star players that is keen to, you know, stick around with the process and what we're going through at the moment. Obviously, it's a tough time, and we're battling at the moment, not winning games, and you know, it's good to know Mitch just wants to stick around with us, and he loves the club and wants to get through this tough period and come out the other side.
29: Great value lunch and dinner meals are at the Mornington Inn. 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
26: A shower or two for the rest of today in Hobart. Tonight down to 11 and tomorrow late showers and 18. 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

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Another voice is coming up in the next 20 minutes. 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

0: Wake you up every single morning from 6 a.m. and it's another day, which means another letter with Jess and Rowan. As 16-year-old Jess penned this one to her mum.
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12: G'day there, I'm Angel Schaum. A parliamentary inquiry will examine the rapid expansion of AI data centres across Tasmania after growing concern from local communities. It'll consider the industry's impact on energy resources and whether stronger regulation is needed. Insurance affordability in Tasmania is under growing pressure, according to a new report. The Tasmanian Policy Exchange research found rising rebuilding costs, taxes, and greater bushfire and flood risks are all contributing to higher premiums, with costs increasing faster in lower income areas. RACT says the report provides important evidence to support policies that keep insurance accessible for households and small businesses. And Easter Sunday is soon likely to become an official public holiday in Tasmania as Labor's legislation goes through the Legislative Council. Over to sport, and Jeremy Weberly says Tasmania's first VFL season has given the Devils a strong foundation to build on heading into the finals. Weberly telling News Corp that the side is now playing a much stronger brand of football than it was at the start of the season.
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14: Hi there, I'm Amy Goggins. Five Swans play.

0: Players have been ruled out for the remainder of the 2026 season over a serious breach of club standards. The clubs announced Riley Bice, Nick Blakey, Isaac Heaney, James Jordan and Chad Warner have been stood down. Is Chairman Andrew Pridham.
1: Making this decision in terms of the sanction, it's very important to note that the football outcome was not a consideration of the board. We purely are looking at this through the lens of players breaching a small number of players relative to our total player list, breaching our high standards that we expect.
0: The club says the sanctions are independent of an ongoing police investigation. The Victoria Police investigation into allegations of a sexual assault at a Melbourne hotel earlier this week is still underway. Unions are calling for Australia's standard rental lease to be doubled for 2 years, saying it'd mean greater stability. And Anthony Albanese is today hosting his Thai counterpart in Canberra.
2: Research shows that regularly eating ultra-processed foods can increase your risk of developing type 2 diabetes by 53%. Search Diabetes Australia for more about the nation's fastest-growing chronic condition.
0: Hawthorn coach Sam Mitchell says they have to win against West Coast on Sunday to secure a top four finish. It comes after the Hawks drew with Collingwood over the weekend.
3: Unusual emotion when you're playing a draw. We're pretty pragmatic. We know where we're at. We're not playing our absolute best footy, but win this week, finish top four. So we know where we're at.
0: An injury has again prevented emerging Richmond star Sam Lawler from finishing the home and away campaign. Contract negotiations continue. The Tigers confident he sees his future at Punt Road.
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0: A shower or two for the rest of today in Hobart. Tonight, down to 11, and tomorrow, late showers and 18. 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
9: Dollar. As you eat some late lunch, or maybe you're driving through the drive-thru to get an afternoon coffee, or maybe you're just working. That's probably the most common thing people are doing right now. Let's get you into our Millionaire's Lounge. What happens when you're in there? Well, as the title says on the tin, you could be a millionaire. Yeah, from the artist that we play, you just gotta tell me who the voice is.
10: I think my biggest fear was doing this by myself, just doing life on my own.
9: And I feel like that one's pretty easy. The accent gives it away. She was on tour not too long ago. She's really good at what she does. Very, very big in the world of music. Pop your guess into hit.com.au. You have 30 minutes. In the meantime, we're doing non-stop music with this superstar now, Olivia Dean and Baby Steps.

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2: And hey, to you. If you popped in Lady Gaga in the hit.com.au, welcome into our Millionaire's Lounge. Very fancy in here. Plus, once you got your name in here, you got a shot at winning life-changing money. I'm talking $1 million. Just like me, I'm 13 1060. You want to go on a holiday? Where to, if you want?
3: Definitely Canada's on the list. Ooh. 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

0: nice, low, low, low. We like to go high, high, high. Remember our 100K payday? Well, this time round, we've put a couple more zeros on it. It is our million-dollar voice. You can win $1 million just from correctly guessing the voice. It's the artist we play. Couldn't be any easier. So we'll do that next, and we'll do more non-stop music with Alex Warren and Eminem. Could they be one of the voices?
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5: This is a hit news briefing.
6: G'day there, I'm Andrew Schell. Tasmania is closer than ever to recognising Easter Sunday as a public holiday as a Labor bill makes its way through the Legislative Council. Business groups continue to rally against the changes, which would see staff paid more for working that day. And Labor leader Josh Willey had this reply for businesses.
7: The concern of business is real. I understand and hear that. I'm not dismissing that. There will be an economic impact, but we're talking about one day in the calendar year.
6: The proposed redevelopment of Wilkinson's Point remains under consideration, with fresh talks reportedly taking place between Larry Kesselman and the state government. That's according to News Corp. Negotiations became strained earlier on this year amid disagreements over infrastructure funding and ongoing parliamentary scrutiny of the deal. And another case of bird flu has been detected in the state's northwest with a crested tern, the 11th case in Tasmania. Briefly to sport, and in case you missed it, the Hurricanes' own Jake Weatherald has been dropped from the Aussie Test squad after the loss to Bangladesh.
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9: Hi there, I'm Amy Goggins.
10: We are deeply disappointed with the players' behaviour, but at the same time, we are expressing our concerns deeply for the women involved.
9: Swan CEO Matthew Pavlich speaking there. The club announcing Riley Bice, Nick Bailey, Isaac Heaney, James Jordan and Chad Warner have been stood down for the rest of the season for breaching club standards. It comes as Victoria's sexual crime squad is continuing to investigate an allegation of sexual assault at a Melbourne hotel earlier this week. No one has been charged or formally interviewed. Day one of convicted mushroom killer Erin Patterson's appeal is underway. She's watching the proceedings from prison via video link, while Ian Wilkinson, the only one to survive Patterson's fatal lunch, is in the courtroom. She's seeking to have all her convictions quashed. And unions are calling for Australia's standard rental lease to be doubled to 2 years. The ACTU says it'd mean greater stability and less stress for renters.
11: Every load of laundry is a fresh start. 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
9: The Hawks have one goal this week, beat West Coast to finish in the top four.
12: This is the best position we've been in the last 3 years. The public, you know, narrative and how we perhaps feel emotionally because of expectation is a bit different, but we know that our best is right up there, and we need to find a way to produce it when it matters, and that time is coming.
9: That's coach Sam Mitchell there, and Port Adelaide gun forward Mitch Georgiades is on the verge of extending his deal at the Power until the end of 2029.
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9: A shower or two for the rest of today in Hobart. Tonight down to 11 and tomorrow late showers and 18. 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
2: 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Good afternoon. My name is Lewis. 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
2: 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Just like Ashley on 131060, what would you spend a million on? 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
2: Ooh, that sounds very fancy. 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It is our Million Dollar Voice. 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And if you keep it right here, Carrie and Tommy have your next Million Dollar Voice from the artist we play. 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
20: G'day, there, I'm Andrew Schelm. Questions are being raised over a new health department position offering a salary package worth more than $153,000 a year. Labor argues the role is difficult to justify, while hospitals are being asked to find savings and non-essential recruitment has been restricted. Health Minister Bridget Archer, though, says the role is aimed at improving the state's dealings with the federal government and advocating for additional funding. Labor's legislation to make Easter Sunday a public holiday has been making its way through the Legislative Council over the past couple of days. Labor leader Josh Willey says plenty of people were set to benefit.
21: Disability support workers, hospitality workers, retail workers, it'll help AMBOs, health workers. There's a whole range of people that will benefit from this, thousands of Tasmanians.
20: Business groups continue to oppose the measure. Over to sport now, and North Hobart coach Adam Bester believes the SFL final series could be won from any position as his side prepares to take on Lauderdale this weekend. He's told News Corp the Bombers are always hard to beat on their home ground and they'll need to be at their best.
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23: Hi there, I'm Amy Goggins. The Swan CEO has revealed why five players were stood down for breaching club standards as police investigate an alleged sexual assault at a Melbourne hotel earlier this week. CEO Matthew Pavlidge says the sanction is separate from the police investigation.
24: Staying out late, it was drinking, it was continuing to continue their night, it was bringing women back to the hotel. It was a long way short of what we expect of our players, and we're holding them to a really high standard, but they were well short of anywhere near that standard.
23: Riley Bice, Nick Blakey, Isaac Heaney, James Jordan and Chad Warner will not play for the rest of the season. In our 2pm bulletin, we incorrectly named Nick Blakey as Nick Bailey. SCA wishes to clarify that the player named by the club was in fact Nick Blakey. The government's cracking down on dodgy super practices. The changes include bans on cold calling to sell products after the collapse of two investment funds, and the search for an 18-year-old missing hiker Lily Hooper enters its seventh day.
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23: Collingwood vice captain Brandon Maynard will not return for the Pies against Brisbane on Friday night. He's suffered a knee and hamstring injury. Coach Craig McRae says he didn't make it through training, but says another two players will be available.
26: Yeah, we will play. Yeah, he got through. He was a test. He'll play. And still Sidebottom's the other one that was ill last weekend. So both those two will be available.
23: Well, Christian Petrarca will miss the Gold Coast clash with St Kilda due to a foot injury. The club out of the running for the finals.
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2: A shower or two for the rest of today in Hobart. Tonight down to 11 and tomorrow late showers and 18. 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

0: Sienna Spyro, that is Material Lover for your Wednesday, Arvo. It's Carrie Bickmore and Tommy Little. $10,000 up for grabs very soon in the time game.
1: Yes, but we are talking about when animals have saved the day. Wondering what
2: it's
1: that
2: the funniest audio. It honestly sounds human.
1: It's the third. If you're wondering what that is, that's Goosey, the pet goose at a Texas barn where the barn was on fire and the owner was asleep inside. And Goosey, who's normally a shy goose, let the owner know, hey, the barn's on fire. And it's the third noise that gets me. Yep, heaps of gusto. Second one. What about the third?
2: I've tried.
3: Smoke inhalation.
2: Jane, when did an animal save the world?
4: Hi.
2: Oh, hi, Jane.
4: How are you?
2: Are you there, Jane?
4: Yes. Can you hear me?
2: Sorry, I thought I heard a kid.
4: No. Thank you.
1: No,
4: I heard that a lot.
1: What happened, Jane? When was there a hero animal?
4: Well, it is December, and Sunday morning when my daughter woke up, and the first thing I'll do is like put her straight to watch the TV while I still have a little bit of time to sleep in, and so I try to set her up in the lounge room, set her on the chair, put the TV on, and our dog Nelly keep on nudging on me, and then going back to Michaela, and I was like, leave me alone, I just want to put the ABC on, the movie on, and then I'll go back to sleep. Yes. And then keep on doing it. And then I look at it. Michaela is sitting beside a snake that was on a bookshelf. So I grabbed my daughter right away, and I was like screaming. And my husband was just like, oh, it's Sunday. It might be just a moth because I scream with everything. And I was like, no, there is a snake. There is a snake in there.
2: What sort of snake was it, Jane?
4: Well, it's a green one. I even thought before it's my husband's necktie, but it's a python. It's a carpet python.
1: How big, Jane?
4: It's huge. And because we don't want to touch it, we called police. And they're like, I'll call you back. And they're like, they call us back and they're like, oh, it's out of our jurisdiction. And it's a Sunday, you need to call an animal rescuer. And yeah, the others, they're not open on Sunday. So we need to get a private one to come and get the snake.
1: Thank you. Thank you, Jane. Lovely. We got Stuart. G'day, Stuart.
5: How you going, Tommy?
1: Yeah, living the dream. When was there a hero pet?
5: About 2 o'clock in the morning, our cat started running around, going off its tap.
1: Yes.
5: And woke my son up.
1: Yeah.
5: And he said, nah, that meowing's not right.
1: Yeah.
5: Got up. And we had a electrical fire in the bathroom.
1: Oh. Wow. So, Stuart, if the cat wasn't there, would the place have gone up?
5: Oh, every chance.
1: How amazing.
5: Yeah.
1: How bad was the damage? Were you able to put it out?
5: I think the guards were looking after us because it was behind the washing machine. A power board, and it burnt through the hose, and sprayed the water and put the fire out a bit, and then it reignited a second time. But by that time, my son had got there with the fire extinguisher.
1: Whoa, Stuart, that is great stuff. Thank you very much.
2: I just really want to hear the goose again.
1: Oh, yeah.
2: Someone needs to do, like, dub that over in some way. Yeah. Someone that does cool stuff.
1: Tim?
2: Should we go to Dave? Yes. Hey, Dave, when did an animal save the world?
6: Well, it was our little toy poodle, actually. Woke us up in the middle of the night going off. And it's like, what the hell is he going off about? I thought he was barking at one of the other dogs or something.
1: Yeah.
6: And I could just see a big glow out through the curtains of our bedroom window out to the backyard.
1: Yeah.
6: Ran outside, and I had an 8x5 box trailer parked. You've got to try and picture it. I've got an 8x5 box trailer full of rubbish because we'd just done a big shed clean out that day. It's fully on fire. Within maybe 300 mil away from it is an excavator. on one side.
3: Oh.
6: Full of fuel.
3: Full of fuel.
6: On the other side of it is a skid steer loader full of fuel. 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
3: Oh.
6: And in the shed that adjoins the carport are my collector cars.
3: Oh.
6: Right, so anyway, I've gone out there. We've got this fire out, which is all good, out in the backyard. So obviously the dog's now nicknamed the fire dog.
1: Yes.
6: But then in the morning, it wasn't until the morning that the real situation kicked in, because I went out there to have a look at everything, and the skid steer loader has got a plastic fuel tank on it. That's why I stand on my, like, bingo things.
1: Yeah.
6: And the whole fuel nozzle and the fuel cap had melted. So I reckon maybe another 2 minutes from the heat, I reckon maybe another 2 minutes, and that thing would have gone up, and I would have lost everything. 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
2: What's your favourite kind of loader?
1: Front end, back end, side end, wherever you
2: Have you heard of a skid steer loader?
1: Yeah, Dave and I hang out.
0: Yeah, well, he's got two jet skis.
1: Yes. I would hang out with him any day of the week.
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8: When you're driving in a school zone, pay attention to the signs. Slow down to 40 kilometres per hour. Grow up. There's no excuse in a school zone.
7: Hit traffic.
9: Good afternoon. Just some slight patchy delays in both directions on the Brooker Highway between Derwent Park and Queen's Domain. Nothing too major and mainly at the intersections. The Domain Highway slowing now, getting onto the Brooker at the merge. There's a clear run in both directions on the Tasman Highway between the city and Sorel, and no dramas either way travelling on the southern outlets. It's a KFC for 8 wicked boneless at just $8.95 this Wicked Wednesday. 8 pieces, one insane price. 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

0: You Wednesday arvo. It's Carrie Bickmore and Tommy Little. We're doing this.
1: Not just any time game, it's a $10,000 time game. Leanne, how good does that sound?
2: It sounds fantastic.
1: Oh my God, what would you do with 10K?
2: I have no idea.
1: Just pick something, anything.
2: House renovations, maybe?
3: Woo! Yeah. Leanne, I've got to be honest. This is 10K on the line and your vibe's not stepping up to it.
1: It sucks, Leanne.
2: I know, but you always say you don't want to hear people going on holidays, so
3: I just want some different enthusiasm.
1: Hang on, Leanne. We've never said that on this show ever. We always say we don't want to hear people say, oh, I'm paying bills, mortgage, I'm paying bills. We love to hear holidays. Where would you go? I think this is on you, Leanne. I think it's on you.
0: Fiji.
2: Oh, yeah.
1: Leanne, Jesse here is going to say start. You just have to say stop if it's bang on 5 seconds. To be honest, with the evidence we've been given so far, I hope you don't win. Leanne, are you ready?
2: Yes.
0: Start.
2: Stop.
1: Like a lot of the answers, it felt a little slow. Yes. Leanne, I'm going to enjoy watching you fall. For $10,000, how did Leanne go and kick her hard?
0: 6.10.
2: No!
1: Bye, Felicia.
3: That was the most excited she got a whole chat. Matt, give us something. Hi.
4: Hey, how you going?
3: Yeah, good. 10K on the line. Tell us something fun you would do with it.
4: I would finish off the pool that I'm building at home right now.
1: That's pretty fun. Are we talking in-ground, above-ground? What are we doing?
4: I just put a fiberglass in-ground pool in.
1: Yes. How deep are we going?
4: That's 2 metres deep in the deep end. Oh, you could... beach entry on one end.
1: Oh, beach entry on one end. You could do
3: it. Beach entry. That's fun.
1: That's really fun. Yeah,
4: black line for the kids.
3: Matt. See, you're more up and about.
1: Matt, Matt, do you mind if I ask?
4: 10 grand, it'll finish it off nicely for me.
1: Yes. How old are you, Matt?
4: Well, I'm 42.
1: Do you still do horses into a pool?
4: Oh, yeah. Of course.
1: It's the only way to enter.
4: You never go out of that.
1: Jesse's going to say start. You say stop. It's bang on 5 seconds. 10K is yours. You ready to play?
4: Righto.
0: Start.
4: Stop.
3: That felt pretty good. Felt pretty good.
4: Can only hope.
1: You can hope. You can hope.
3: Jesse.
1: Yeah.
3: How did Matt go?
0: 5.
5: That's a good start.
0: Point.
5: Come on.
0: 8-0.
3: Nikki. Hello, Nikki.
1: Hello, Nikki.
6: Hello.
1: Oh, my God, Nikki. What's going on?
6: God.
1: Oh, my God. Oh, my God.
6: Oh, I hate that you've responded like that.
1: Oh, my God.
6: I really sound like that.
1: Oh, my God. I hate it, too.
0: I love it.
1: I like it, actually.
0: Oh, you're
3: why amazing. Do you hate it, Nikki?
6: Oh, I don't know, because I just hope I don't sound like that.
1: Nikki, I just do this occasionally. Don't worry. Nikki, are you ready to win some cash?
6: Yes, please.
1: Okay.
0: Start.
6: Stop.
1: Nick, that felt better
3: felt
1: to me.
3: Good. Yeah.
1: That felt better to me.
3: Yeah.
6: Oh, I like that.
1: Oh, my God. Let's
3: see. $10,000, Nikki. Let's see how you went.
0: 4.65.
6: Oh
1: my God.
3: Can we do one quick more? We're just going to do this real quick.
1: One quick more. Come in, Paul Wickmore.
3: Louise.
7: Hi. Well, I'm glad you're doing one quick more.
3: Yeah, we don't have a lot of time to chat.
1: Oh, I've got a question.
3: What?
1: What makes you happy?
7: Are we talking to me?
1: Louise, you.
7: Oh my God. Making a beat is winning this money.
3: Okay. Good. Okay. Let's go. Louise, are you ready to play?
7: You don't even want to know what I'm going to spend it on.
3: No, we don't have time, Lou.
1: I do. Louise, what are you going to spend it on?
8: Take it off, Anna. We've got to go.
7: I have had my eye on a motorbike, so I'm going to buy a motorbike.
1: Sick,
7: just for
1: Louise.
7: Me.
1: Sick.
7: Yes, I know,
3: that was
7: right?
3: Worth asking.
1: Sick.
3: Good on you, Louise.
1: Louise, are you ready to play?
7: Ready as I'll ever be. Okay.
0: Start.
7: Stop.
1: Come on, motorbike. Come on, motorbike.
7: Stop, please.
3: Come on.
5: I'm picturing you chucking a mono, joining one of those gangs with all the young people hooning through the city.
8: Wouldn't that be nice?
5: Wouldn't it be fun, Louise? Just wind back the clock.
8: Oh, my God. It's an adventure bike, so it'll be just through some trails.
3: Guys, this is one click more. Can you stop talking, Jesse? How did Louise go?
0: 5.
5: Yes, that's good.
0: Point.
5: Come on.
0: 7-0.
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13: 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The average for diesel sits around $2.49. 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
1: Speaking of food.
2: Yeah.
1: Mm. You know what I ate in the shower the other night? Mm. I was so 13, 10, 60 actually get amongst this if you have a...
0: Your shower.
1: No, actually, it's not what you eat in the shower. It's not what I'm soliciting for. I want to solicit for people to tell me their favourite word.
2: Because
1: when I said out loud that I'd eaten this in the shower, I realised I love this word. The other day in the shower, I ate spanakopita.
0: Great word.
1: Which is not a usual shower food, but I...
0: What is your usual shower food?
1: Oh, I'll have toast in there in the morning, or I'll take a yogurt in there at night.
0: Oh, yeah.
3: A little yogurt pouch.
1: No, one with a spoon.
0: Oh, yeah. You're taking a little tub.
1: I love now just, like, doing stuff in the shower.
0: Yeah.
1: I used to have very quick showers, and I like being in there and just hanging out now.
0: Have you got a chair in your shower now?
1: I've got a place to sit.
0: Yeah.
1: I don't bring the chair in.
3: Yeah. Has the chair got
0: it's installed.
1: It doesn't have holes. It's not one of those aid chairs. It's just a bench.
0: Oh.
1: Yes. Anyway, I came home and I was tired and I opened the fridge and I was like, what am I going to eat? And there was leftover spanakopita. I was like, what a delicious thing. Pastry and flake everywhere on the floor and it's going down the drain.
0: Yeah.
1: Soggy and down the drain. But then when I said this to you all yesterday, we started talking about words that we like.
0: Mm.
1: Baba ganoush is a great word to say.
3: There's a lot of food ones. I really like aglio e olio.
0: Oh, yeah.
1: Aglio e olio, which means what? 13, 10, 60.
3: It's just pasta with oil. Word?
1: Is that all that means?
3: Cool. Yeah.
1: Which bit's the pasta?
3: I don't know. I assume it's the aglio, and I assume e olio.
0: I like pompadour.
1: What's
0: I don't pompadour? Know what it is. I don't assume
1: Martos?
0: It's a French
1: no.
0: word or something.
1: There was another one I thought of before.
3: Papadum.
0: Oh, papadum's great.
3: Papadum preach. I'm in trouble.
4: I like pomodoro. That's a good one.
3: Pomodoro.
4: It's like it's a pasta. It's like a sauce.
3: How do you feel about the word?
0: Are we doing
3: not
0: all
3: the category?
0: Foreign words? We haven't done any
3: well,
0: English
3: ones. This one is in English, but it is derived from, let's say, foreign, if not Latin.
0: Okay.
3: Onomatopoeia.
1: Onomatopoeia.
3: Is a great
0: word.
3: What
0: are you paying?
1: Yeah.
3: Honor.
0: Oh.
3: Yeah.
1: Benedict Cumberbatch.
3: Benedict Cumberbatch.
0: You didn't even say it right.
3: Antonio Banning.
0: Benedict Cumberbatch.
1: Benedict Cumberbatch.
0: Yeah, there you go.
1: Doesn't have the same ring to it the way I said it.
3: If we're going with famous actors' names.
1: I'd love him in the shower too.
0: Oh, yeah?
1: I could have some spanakopita and some baba ganoush with Benedict Cumberbatch.
0: Yeah, that's right.
3: Is your mouth tired? That's a
1: it's
3: lot
1: a
3: of
1: lot.
3: Little...
1: What were you going to say? You like what?
3: Antonio Banderas.
1: Oh, yeah.
3: Wonderful. Chuck him in the shower.
1: Uh-huh. Just have him. A group shower. Gary. Oh. Gary, what are you like?
5: Well, I have shower beers.
1: Oh.
5: So here we are. Grab a couple of rumbos, jump in the shower.
3: Couple of rumbos.
5: That's me. Yeah. Couple of rumbos, brother.
0: What's the best beer to drink in the shower?
3: Isn't it rum?
5: Yeah, you got it. It's not illegal to drink in the shower, so you're right.
3: Yeah.
5: I can't do it on the way home, so the first thing I'll do when I get home.
0: Yeah.
1: Gary, what's a word you love to say?
5: Rumbo.
0: Rumbo.
3: Rumbo.
1: I don't even know what rumbo is.
3: I assume it's a rum and coke. Are you having rum and cokes in the shower?
1: That's not a beer, is it?
5: Yeah, rum and cola, mate. Don't have a coke. Tastes like ass.
3: Okay. Good to
0: you
3: know.
0: That in the shower.
3: There you go.
1: Wayne, what's a word you love to say?
6: Good old escargo carry.
3: Escargo.
0: Oh, we've gone from rumbo to escargo.
1: Do you like a bit of escargo, Wayne?
6: I've never had escargo, but the thought of eating snails kind of makes me a bit grim.
3: Oh, come on, Wayne. The things you've had in your mouth, please. So, do you find charcuterie fun to say, Wayne?
6: Charcuterie?
3: Yeah.
6: Yeah, messy plate, really.
3: Yeah.
1: Also, how old were you before you realised that's what the word said when you saw it written down?
3: I asked it on a date and I called it a charcuterie board.
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8: When you're driving in a school zone, pay attention to the signs. Slow down to 40 kilometres per hour. Grow up. There's no excuse in a school zone.
7: Hit traffic.
2: Good afternoon. Still have those slight patchy delays in both directions on the Brooker Highway between Derwin Park and Queen's Domain. The Domain Highway very heavy both on and off the Brooker at the merge. On the Tasman Highway, it's a mainly clear run in both directions between the city and Sorrel, and there's still no dramas either way travelling on the southern outlets. Census night was Tuesday, the 11th of August. There's still time to complete. In the census, every answer matters. Authorised by the Australian Bureau of Statistics, Canberra. And that's the latest in traffic on Hobart's Hit 100.9.
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23: Hey, I'm Tessa Randello. An investigation continues into an alleged sexual assault in a Melbourne hotel where Sydney Swans players were staying. Well, the club has stood down five players for the rest of the season for breaching club standards. Chairman Andrew Pridham says it's separate from the police investigation.
24: There were discussions with the players specifically related to the events in terms of being in the room on the evening and drinking and having brought women back to the hotel. That was the sole aspect of what we looked at.
23: The club announcing Riley Bice, Nick Blakey, Isaac Heaney, James Jordan and Chad Warner will not play for the rest of the season. No one's been charged or formally interviewed. The search for a missing bushwalker is in its seventh day, with 200 emergency services and defence personnel out looking today. 18-year-old Lily Hooper left her home in Sydney's southwest last Wednesday and hasn't been seen since. And the government wants to crack down on dodgy super practices and strengthen consumer protections.
25: A registered master builder is just that, a master of their craft. So ask yourself, is your builder a master builder? Then ask, what could happen if they're not?
23: some big ins and outs for the Pies when they clash with Brisbane on Friday night. Coach Craig McRae says vice-captain Braden Maynard will be back soon, but not this weekend. He didn't make it through training. But Jeremy Howe is back from injury and still side-bottom returns from sickness last week. And small forward Tobin Murray will make his AFL debut for Frio on Saturday night against Carlton at Marvel Stadium. The 20-year-old was overlooked in two of the national drafts before being picked at pick 40.
0: 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And keep your phone out of sight.
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4: A shower or two for the rest of today in Hobart. Tonight, down to 11, and tomorrow, late showers and 18. 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

0: Stella Lefty, that is Boston for your Wednesday hour. It's Carrie Bickmore and Tommy Little for the drive home. We're doing this.
1: Talk dirty to me.
2: 131060 if you've got your mouth guard in.
3: Go the guard.
2: We're trying to make the mouth guard sexy. We've discovered that most of our team, except for you, you're not cool enough, wears a mouth guard.
3: A loser over
2: but
3: here.
2: We've been having conversations about how soon into a relationship you should wear the mouth guard in front of the person. So we've just thought, let's get rid of some of the shame and we'll just chat to people now with their mouth guard in. Aston.
4: Hello.
3: Aston, I love it. How long have you been rocking the guard?
4: Mate, I've been rocking it since I was 8 years old.
3: Really? Oh. What's it for, Aston?
4: What's it for? My teeth are a bit crooked.
3: Oh, so it's an Invisalign style guard.
4: Yeah, pretty much, yeah.
2: So how old are you now, Aston?
4: Oh, I'm only the ripe age of 22.
3: And Aston, how long, to the dating question, how long into dating before you break out the mouth guard at night?
4: At night?
3: Yeah. Oh, do you wear it during the day as well?
4: Yeah, 24/7. But I like to get a bit frisky and take it out when I'm brushing my teeth.
3: Yeah,
2: that's it really, helpful.
4: Yeah, it just sets the mood and gets it, you know, a bit awkward. It gets rid of the awkwardness pretty quickly, you know.
2: Yeah. Would you take it out in front of a woman in the bedroom?
4: Yeah, might make me talk a little bit clearer.
3: Yes, Aston. Have you ever hooked up with is there a mouth guard community where you all date, so there's not any conversations first about the mouth guard because you know you're just meeting up with a fellow go-the-guard person?
4: Yeah, there's a couple of Facebook groups.
3: Yeah, that's good. Have they been fruitful?
4: Yeah, they have been, yeah.
3: I'm missing out.
2: You'll get onto it soon. It's often for snorers too. Aston, do you snore?
4: Oh, I'm a terrible snorer. Terrible.
2: And does the mouth guard help?
4: Sometimes. Not all the time.
2: Okay. All right, Aston.
5: Thank you, Aston. He's worn it for 14 years. Yeah. How long is he going to have to keep wearing it for?
3: That's a great question, Sammy. How long?
4: Oh, I don't know. Until my dentist says, oh, yeah, right, mate, your teeth are pretty straight now. You can take them out. Or my snoring gets better is the bigger thing.
2: You don't sound like you're wearing one, Aston.
4: It's because I've moulded very well to my teeth now. You got to pay top dollar for these things.
3: He's also he has had it for 14 years. I think it would be the adjustment.
2: Can you say slippery little sucker?
4: Oh yeah, okay, mate.
2: Yeah, give it to us.
3: I think there was a slight miss here.
2: I don't reckon he's wearing his mouth guard.
3: You don't.
2: I think he's having a lens.
5: They're so attached to the teeth that it just becomes.
2: Are you actually wearing one, Aston? Or are you being an idiot?
4: Yes, I'm wearing one.
2: Maybe I don't believe you.
3: I believe you, Aston.
2: Karen.
3: Thank you.
2: Hey, Karen.
6: You can tell I'm wearing one.
3: Karen, how long have you had yours?
6: So mine's for, I can't talk. Mine's for teeth grinding at night.
3: Yes, you got one of Carrie's ones, same thing.
6: It's just along the top. Yeah. And it's clear.
3: Karen.
2: So cute, Karen.
3: Karen, just so we can hear the mouth guard at its full display, could you possibly say suffer and succotash for us?
6: Suffer and succotash.
2: Yeah, it's actually gorgeous. Not too bad, Karen. Would you wear it if you were having some sexy time?
6: No.
2: No. How soon? Are you in a relationship, Karen?
6: No, I'm not. But I got this one only, I probably got it about 2-3 months ago, and I only started wearing it about 3 weeks ago. But I used to have one way back, and it was more locking in both teeth, so that was really revolting.
3: You're wonderful, Karen.
6: And I stopped wearing that one a long time ago.
3: Would you describe yourself as a superstitious person?
6: Yeah.
3: Okay, oh, mate.
7: Carrie and Tommy, living proof you don't need to have it all together to keep the dream alive. Thankfully, the fully electric Volvo EX30 does. 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
8: When you're driving in a school zone, pay attention to the signs. Slow down to 40 kilometres per hour. Grow up. There's no excuse in a school zone.
7: Hit traffic.
9: Good afternoon. Still those patchy delays in both directions on the Brooker Highway between Derwent Park and Queen's Domain. The Domain Highway has eased off a little bit now, still looking slow both on and off the Brooker at the merge. On the Tasman Highway, it's a clear run in both directions between the city and Sorrel, and no dramas either way travelling on the southern outlets. KFC's new lunchtime Vauxhall range packs an unreasonable amount of chicken in some mouth-watering $5, $10 and $15 boxes. Until 2 p.m, pick up only, not everywhere and not forever, no swaps. And that's the latest in traffic on Hobart's Hit 100.9.
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0: Around Australia a few Wednesday arvo. It's Carrie Bickmore and Tommy Little.
1: I know you'll be across it because is all you've been talking about is Hendrix Demarchi?
2: No, who's Hendrix Demarchi?
1: You haven't been talking about Hendrix Demarchi?
2: No, what is he? Young, old?
1: 6 years old.
2: Oh, yeah. What's Hendrix done?
1: He's a miniature magnate.
3: He's the miniature magnate on a mission to make money. We've already told you about Hendrix Demarchi's dog treats business and his book. Now the six-year-old Eagleby boy has turned his sights on singing.
1: So he's got dog treat business.
2: The six-year-old.
1: He's already written a book.
2: The six-year-old.
1: Yes, yes.
2: What's his book about?
1: It's called My Life Thus Far.
0: I'm just trying to think if I could even.
1: I made that up.
0: If I could even read books.
1: I certainly didn't have my pen last.
0: Yeah.
1: Absolutely. But he set his sights on making a song.
4: I always wanted to write a song, and I've always said I wanted to be on stage since I was little.
1: Since he was little.
2: Cutie.
1: So that's been for years.
0: Yeah.
1: That's been for years because he's absolutely
2: He better get onto it though, because otherwise he'll be over the hill.
1: He better get onto it. Carrie, Take Me There is already out.
5: $75,437. Go and take me there. Big dreams, real hands.
1: Big dreams. Big dreams.
2: Is that made with AI?
1: No way, Gary. No. How very dare you? but sights are set big on collabs. What would you think? You think maybe Tones and I?
2: Oh, yeah. Because he's Aussie.
1: Maybe Guy.
2: Yeah. Or maybe Guy. Amy Shark.
1: But that's pretty high. He probably hasn't reached that high.
3: Inspired by Eminem and Justin Bieber, he's hoping for a collab one day.
4: I feel like they can give me some inspiration of some new songs to do.
1: Yeah.
2: And Bieber could, because he was only like double that amount when he first started, wasn't he?
1: Yeah, but that's too old, according to Hendrix.
0: Yeah, true.
1: You know what I mean? He doesn't want to wait forever.
2: I know.
1: How many books is he going to have written
2: by
1: then?
2: He'd be saying to Bieber, like, oh, dude, I want some advice from a young one.
1: Hey,
2: you know?
1: Pops, get out of my way. And I know what you're thinking. He must love a bit of the limelight. You know what I mean? Bit of attention, schoolyard. Everyone loves it. Nah, it's far more pure than that.
4: I want to be a millionaire by the time I'm 10, and I want to have a Ferrari and a mansion.
1: And a mansion.
2: Well done. Dream big.
1: Yeah.
2: Dream big.
1: Yeah. And I'm thinking, how does the kid fit in? Because he's also got a clothing line, by the way. In the works.
2: I mean, I just take my hat off to the parents.
1: I also feel bad. He's got a clothing line in the works, but he must have to keep changing the sizes so quickly. But he's a downtime. Does he get time to just be a kid?
4: I have my downtime, but like it's mostly about the business.
1: Yeah,
2: that's show business.
1: Yeah.
2: At what age did you become a millionaire?
1: I've measured this by every metric, and I am so far from it. But I hope to be.
2: Not according to the internet. Remember when we Googled our net worth?
0: Oh, yeah. I think you were 100
2: I was
0: 100
2: grand and you were like 6 million or something.
0: Oh, no, weren't you 40 million or something? Yeah, it was wild.
1: Ironically, I think I could be a millionaire if I didn't buy a Mongolian yurt. And if you're listening thinking that's a euphemism or a turn of phrase, nope, it's just an expensive tent. Anyway, the sky could be the limit of what people to kind of aspire after.
3: Or maybe he'll be the next Elon Musk.
4: Because you never know where I'm going to end up. Trillionaire, Musk, you never know.
2: Did he say trillionaire?
1: Yeah, trillionaire, you never know.
0: Yeah. Just got to avoid those yurts.
1: Oh,
2: I'm a big fan. Yeah. What's his name?
1: God, gold digging already, Carrie.
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8: Good afternoon. Those patchy delays are starting to build in both directions on the Brooker Highway between Derwent Park and Queen's Domain. Still nothing too major. The Domain Highway remains quite heavy both on and off the Brooker at the merge. It's still a clear run in both directions on the Tasman Highway between the city and Sorrel, and still no dramas either way travelling on the southern outlets. go your own way with 3 years free servicing. 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And that's the latest in traffic on Hobart's Hit 100.9.
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1: Well, that's a shame. 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
0: Speaking of animals, Cody, I've got a little story about a goose named Goosey.
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0: New Wednesday Arvo, it's Carrie Bickmore and Tommy Little. All thanks to the fully electric Volvo EX30 from just $55,990. Drive away. The Swedish dream is closer than you think.
1: Yep, it is easier, smarter and more enjoyable. Mm. Proof that small things can make a big difference, you know?
2: Yes.
1: That's what the Scandis do well. They small do. And compact.
2: Go grab yourself a fully electric Volvo EX30. And I'll tell you what. Talking about grabbing yourself something, single guys, if you're listening, it's never been easier to grab yourself a misso if you swing that way because the new era is upon us. Because
1: and what's happening in this new era for
2: so
1: the man?
2: As you will have remembered, there was a dad bod era.
1: Yeah.
2: Remember? And then there
1: isn't dad bod era just permanently there?
2: I think it was hot for a while.
1: Oh.
2: I think when Leo was doing it and now everyone's like pretending like they're off Leo, but behind closed doors they're more into him than ever.
1: Are we in the short man era?
2: Short king, that's gone. Yeah.
1: Oh, that's gone. What about the rat guy
2: the
1: era?
2: Rat boys, that's gone. That's gone. No, we are in our spreadsheet boyfriend era, also known as our PE era. And fellas, it's never been easier for you. So Nicole Kidman, she is one of the ones that is in her PE era.
1: What's PE stand for? Like not physical education.
2: Private equity. Oh. So Nicole Kidman is dating private equity investor Michael Rheinstein.
0: Oh.
2: And when they're not hanging about and fanging around in his $480,000 Ferrari.
1: What are they doing? Don't tell me they're doing spreadsheets.
2: They're just spending the rest of his $352 million that he has allotted to his name. Ooh. But they said that Kidman is the latest to jump on this bandwagon. Reese Witherspoon was on it early.
1: Oh, yeah, she
2: 2024.
1: Was.
2: Her fella, his private equity, his name's Oliver Harmon. And he manages $24 billion in management.
1: But I
2: and
1: feel his, like it's, yeah, sorry.
2: His worth, $564 million.
1: It's not a new thing for women to want a rich man. Like, that's been going on
2: This is an
1: centuries.
2: Era, Carrie. I'm just reading what the news puts out. Nicole
1: also,
2: Kidman joins.
1: The difference between someone being in private equity and describing them as a spreadsheet guy. Like, a guy that those guys aren't sitting on the couch with the girls at night going through their weekly shop. Let's spreadsheet it and let work out how much we can spend for the week.
2: I think that's a made up thing. I think this is just part of the spreadsheet boyfriend era, as labelled in this article. Selma Hayek, she's part of the era. So she previously dated actors like Edward Norton. What a loser.
1: Also, these women already have so much money, so they're just dating people of equal financial status. Is that all that's happening?
2: You reckon Selma Hayek's got $11 billion?
1: Actually, that's a lot.
2: That's what her French business Francois Henri Pinault. Oh. Lady Gaga, venture capitalist Michael Polanski.
1: Mm-hmm.
0: Oh.
2: And the one I was most impressed with is Olivia Rodrigo. So, fellas, this is so easy. Yeah, she's with Julian Cronenberg, who owns the private equity firm HG. And she said, there's something nice about a nice, normal boy. I like it when people don't know a ton about my job. So, fellas, it's never been easier.
1: So
2: just
1: it's
2: get out
1: the
2: there.
1: Nerds back. Is that what we've decided?
2: How they describe them, gingerly receding hairline, an Ivy League MBA, a body courtesy of long stints yelling at your board, you're in like Flynn.
1: Hot.
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4: 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Slow down to 40 kilometres per hour. Grow up. There's no excuse in a school zone.
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6: Good afternoon. Delays continue to build in both directions on Loughborough Highway between Derwent Park and Queen's Domain at its heaviest both ways just north of the Domain Highway, which is still heavy both on and off the Brooker at the merge. On the Tasman Highway, still looking like a clear run in both directions between the city and Sorel, and no dramas either way on the southern outlets. 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And that's the latest in traffic on Hobart's Hit 100.9.
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18: Hey, I'm Tessa Randello. The Swan CEO says the club's concerned about the women involved as police continue to investigate an alleged sexual assault at a Melbourne hotel. In separate action, the club has stood down five players for the rest of the season for breaching club standards.
19: We are deeply disappointed with the players' behaviour, but at the same time, we are expressing our concerns deeply for the women involved.
18: Matthew Pavlich there after Riley Bice, Nick Blakey, Isaac Heaney, James Jordan and Chad Warner were stood down. No one's been charged or formally interviewed. Day one of convicted mushroom killer Erin Patterson's appeal is underway. She's watching the proceedings from prison video, while Ian Wilson, the only one to survive Patterson's fatal lunch, is in the courtroom. She's seeking to have her convictions quashed. And more possible delays this afternoon at the country's biggest airport. Air Services Australia is working to keep delays to a minimum, with air traffic measures affecting departures to safely manage aviation demand.
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18: The dates for next year's Gather Round have been locked in. In 2027, it'll happen from Thursday, April 8th through until Sunday, lining up with school holidays across the country. The weekend will be headlined by the new Friday afternoon parade. And Collingwood has recalled Jeremy Howe from an injury and Steele Sidebottom from sickness for a blockbuster Friday night clash with Brisbane. But fellow Premiership player Braden Maynard will sit out another week with injury.
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23: A shower or two for the rest of today in Hobart. Tonight, down to 11, and tomorrow, late showers and 18. 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
3: 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Da, da, da, da.
25: It's the one and only Carrie Bickmore
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25: 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This is Carrie and Tommy.
0: That is where you're at for your Wednesday afternoon. And if you're just joining us, well, you're just in time for this update.
1: We've received a message overnight from a Kardashian.
2: Well, Rob, isn't it?
1: Do you reckon Rob's on Cameo?
2: Absolutely.
1: Do you think?
2: Yeah. $400 to get you a message from Rob. Sure. If Snoop's on it, Rob's on it.
1: Is Snoop on it?
0: Yeah, How much is a message from Snoop?
2: I think it's 500.
0: That's cheap.
2: Yeah.
1: Well, no. We're talking one of the Ks, Kourtney Kardashian. Wanted to give... What?
2: Which one is that?
1: Kourtney.
0: Is the older sister?
1: Oh, have a listen. You'll recognise Kourtney.
4: Oh. Hi. I just, like, wanted to come on here to say how much I love Carrie and Tommy. You guys are just such a vibe. You're literally the best.
1: I don't think I can keep
4: listening
1: to
4: you. And I love you.
1: I love you. Quick sidebar. I love you.
2: How many people in the meeting?
1: Not many.
2: How many people in the meeting to get this over the line?
1: Can you stop her talking? Yesterday I said to you that I've been watching.
2: You can't say, can you stop her talking? You've got this poor impersonator to
1: I
2: do...
1: Kieran did.
2: Great backing the bus over Kizzy.
0: It's about $10 a second too, Jesse, so we want to hear it all.
1: How much? Carla Silverstone is an incredible impersonator online who does lots of impersonators.
2: Here's the mate good.
1: No, Kourtney Kardashian, and we yesterday did a Kourtney or Nortney. We had to guess whether it was the impersonator or her. Anyway, overnight, then producer Kizzy wanted to step it up. Next level, they call it.
2: Don't throw him under the bus.
1: It is him.
6: It's fine. It was $68.73, and you said this morning, ha, ha, ha, brilliant.
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0: around Australia for your drive home, the Savos. Carrie Bickmore and Tommy Little.
1: So I think you'll remember, I'm sure you think about it every time you have one of those squeezy yogurts, me mocking you that you sat there as a grown man and chowed down on your protein.
2: Had one today.
1: Your little squeezy pouch.
2: Yes, which I said myself, and I don't blame you for the mocking, because I said myself, if you ever see me having one of those, please shoot me. Turns out they're delicious and a great source of protein.
1: They are. Yes. It's just a funny thing to see a grown man do. And I saw another funny thing on the plane on the weekend. Mm-hmm. And again, I was like, isn't it funny when you see people out of context doing something that they shouldn't be doing? Innocent. Nothing. There's nothing sordid or anything here.
2: Can I guess? Watched,
1: yeah. I don't reckon you'll guess what I saw. It's nothing even that, like, crazy. It just should not have been what a 55-year-old man in a suit was doing.
2: I reckon Keith was sucking back on a juice box.
1: No, but that would have been as funny.
2: The idea of seeing a man.
1: He didn't look like a Keith.
2: Punch the straw.
1: He looked like a Paul.
0: Okay.
1: Looked like a Paul. Keiths are a bit rougher around the edges, I reckon.
0: Oh, so he's a bit more polished.
1: He was a bit more polished. He was in a suit with a tie on.
0: Oh, okay. In business class?
1: Mid morning. No.
0: I'm not talking about you. Don't be so defensive about
1: your business. I know, but if I'd seen him, obviously
2: you could walk past. So what were you doing, turning around and looking back?
1: He was sitting next to me.
2: Oh.
1: Yeah, he was sitting next to me, was Paul,
2: yes,
1: in his suit, mid-morning. Yep. What was he eating?
2: Was it something that the plane had given him?
1: No.
2: So if not, he was eating them one by one, and they were M&Ms.
1: Very close, but...
2: No way, he had a box.
1: I think even more childish than M&Ms.
2: Sultanas.
1: No, but that would have been good.
0: Blueberries?
1: Smarties. This grown man, one by one, threw a box of Smarties. And I was like, of all the things he could have bought at the counter when he was coming quickly to get a chocolate bar, Mars,
2: I don't
1: picnic.
2: Reckon he did, Carrie. It stinks to me. Obviously, I don't know Paul's backstory. But as soon as I see a man that has a box of Smarties, the same thing rings through my mind, and that is he's been given a ration for the day by his wife, and part of his packed lunch is he can have a treat, but you've got to promise Paul you're not going to buy yourself more treats at the shop, because we're both watching our calories. And I know.
1: Why would a woman give? Oh, if she wanted him not to pick up anyone else, that's smart. I was thinking, why would you give your husband something
2: chocolate
1: that he was going to look like mocked at for eating? And I was like, no, that's crafty is business from the woman, isn't it? No woman's going to want my man if they see him eating a box of Smarties.
2: Do you think? I reckon women are trickier than that,
1: because
2: that's their first thought, and then they go, that's actually kind of cute.
1: I didn't have that thought. I thought, that's just weird.
2: You seem to have looked at this man a while.
1: I did watch him. I almost asked for a Smartie.
0: Yeah. Hey,
3: how you doing? Carrie and Tommy will be right back after this.
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3: here's what happened earlier.
4: I'll get back to you.
1: The other day in the shower, I ate spanakopita.
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5: 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Slow down to 40 kilometres per hour. Grow up. There's no excuse in a school zone.
6: Hit traffic.
7: Good afternoon. Still seeing patchy delays in both directions on the Brooker Highway between Derwent Park and Queen's Domain at its heaviest northbound passing the Domain Highway, which is still slow coming off the Brooker at the merge. It's still looking like a clear run in both directions on the Tasman Highway between the city and Sorel, and no dramas either way travelling on the southern outlets. 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And that's the latest in traffic on Hobart's Hit 100.9.
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0: Zomba, that is My Body Isn't Ready for your Wednesday arvo. It's Carrie and Tommy driving you home.
1: And if you have just joined us, we're here to collect our debts.
2: This is 6 years in the making.
3: Yeah. 15 grand you spent on a dinner with Dennis Robin. You bid on it. It was a charity auction.
1: Yep.
3: You convinced the company to go halves with you. And we've been waiting for a time for you to be in the States so you can claim your dinner with your one of your heroes, Dennis Rodman. And you are now going to be in the States. You've discovered you're actually going to be in South Florida where he is. Perfect.
1: It's written in the
3: stars. The stars are aligned.
1: But unfortunately, no one knows where any proof of this purchase of this dinner is or how. I don't even know what it would be, I guess, a receipt or something, and how we...
2: Yeah, no, we definitely got the receipt because we got an email saying you've won and this is what the plan is, but because it's COVID, we have to be a bit flexible and then we don't know what happens.
1: I hope they're very flexible. Mm. One person who we thought might be able to get to the bottom of this.
3: She keeps all receipts.
1: Yes, is the best in the biz. Producer Belle. G'day, Belle.
4: Hey, guys. I do keep receipts.
1: Oh my God. Firstly, Belle, how are you? How's motherhood going?
4: I'm great. The baby's just woken up, so we might have a little noise in the background, but I'm good, guys.
1: Okay. We miss you.
4: And when I say my heart is beating out of my chest right now, and that for the last 6 years, if anything's kept me awake at night, it has been Dennis Rodman.
3: Really?
4: Like, I just don't even know where to begin.
1: Did you know this day was going to come at some point where...
4: I, to be honest, I think a year ago I accepted that maybe it was all gone and that maybe I was free.
1: And maybe you could sleep easy.
4: Maybe
3: they could sleep easy. So $15,000 was what was spent on this, $7,000 from Tommy and $7,000 from the company. Is it time, do you feel, for us to come clean to Tommy?
4: Personally, whoa.
1: What?
4: I thought it was time to come clean a long time ago. Team... like, let's have a meeting about this every single day. I want to reveal. And everyone was like, let's just play it out. Let's have fun with this.
1: Annabelle, I'm not talking to you, Carrie. I need a moment. I need a moment with Annabelle. Annabelle, I expect this from other people. I didn't expect this from you. What's happened?
3: Well, you don't know what's happened yet.
1: But I've spent...
4: Yeah, you don't know. Exactly.
1: Well, I know $7,500 of my money's gone.
3: So,
4: and as Carrie said at the start, I keep receipts, Tommy.
3: First of all...
1: What?
3: I've been in many of the meetings about Dennis Rodman as well. I've been complicit, I will say. And it's one of the things that's brought me most joy.
1: What?
3: So... very early on, like a couple of months after you bought the auction item.
1: Yes.
3: What happened, Belle?
4: So, yeah, I just kept following up with the auction house saying, just, you know, give me Dennis's contact. All right, well, then give me Dennis's PR. Like, how are we going to make this work? And then, yeah, I reckon about a couple months after, it was revealed that Dennis was no longer interested in participating in this,
3: the auction item. So then we decided then that we wouldn't tell you and that we'd find an elaborate way for you to go all the way to America to have your dinner with Dennis Rodman, who wasn't going to be there. And the hours spent coming up with crafty ways to get you overseas for a dinner you were never going to have was
1: so,
3: no.
1: So I was going to spend, let's say, another 10 grand getting over there. So hang on. I have so many questions.
3: Yeah.
1: Did we get our money back?
4: And that's fair enough, Tommy. You're allowed to have questions and we're here to answer them.
3: I mean, I don't know whether the money back chat should happen off air or on air.
1: And what do you mean? On air? Of course. Tell me now.
4: Okay. Well, essentially, the company was refunded the full amount and the finance team from 6 years ago know that your half is owed to you.
1: They've kept my money.
3: Well, because the,
1: is this true?
3: Because we couldn't, they couldn't give you the money because know that it was that it wasn't happening, and we were trying to come up with a prank on you. So we,
2: who knew our finance department does pranks?
1: I know this is. This will make no sense to only people who know my brain. But I'm so angry at you guys that you stopped now. I'm just about to go to America. Why didn't you tee up a meeting with this non-existent Dennis Rodman?
3: I did just say off air then, can we see the prank through? And Kizzy, our producer, just said it's gone long enough. Oh. Did I not say this then? Should we see it through?
1: You could have sent me to South Florida and have me stood up at a restaurant.
3: Hey, that's telling, what I wanted.
1: Telling everybody that I was meeting Dennis Rodman.
3: That's just, what I wanted.
1: Is it everyone's first day in radio?
3: That's what I wanted.
5: It's my first day in radio, apparently. No, I felt bad because I don't want you to go all the way and then we can't be there because we've got no money, famously. We can't be there.
1: You could have spent the $7,500 of my money and sent a producer over to dress up as Dennis Rodman and sit with a singlet.
0: What? We were going to send you to see Dennis the Rodman. It was just going to be an old fisherman.
1: That's also good.
0: You're going to fly into Vegas for 24 hours and come back.
4: I think we even have a conversation thread with that guy too.
0: Do you? That's so I'm reading messages from July 2022.
3: 2022. This has been going on for four and a half years.
0: No, nah, sorry. 2020. Dennis the Rod Man idea.
3: Oh, sorry. So this prank has been going on for 6 years.
1: And you stopped it when I'm just about to go to America.
3: Okay,
0: to be fair,
3: I tried to see it through. It was Kizzy that said to not see it through.
1: This is a real throwing under the bus.
3: No, did you not see us have a meeting out there before?
1: You should be a united front.
3: Well, I can't. I was like feeling so guilty because I remembered that you don't have your money back.
1: So they have owed me $7,500.
2: Mm. Yeah.
1: When can I have it?
2: I don't know.
3: Good luck.
6: That's all from us today, but if you missed anything, check out the Carrie and Tommy podcast. The Volvo EX30. The Swedish dream is closer than you think.
3: Bye.
1: See ya.
7: This is Hits. 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
16: Hey, I'm Tessa Randello. The Swan CEO says the club's deeply ashamed about the actions of five players as police continue to investigate an alleged sexual assault at a Melbourne hotel. Riley Bice, Nick Blakey, Isaac Heaney, James Jordan and Chad Warner have all been stood down for the season for breaching club standards. CEO Matthew Pavlich says the sanction's separate to an ongoing Victoria Police investigation.
17: To say we're disappointed is an understatement. We're deeply embarrassed and ashamed that our poor choices, or the poor choices of five of our players, and the impact that's had on the women involved and also the club, our supporters and so many other people.
16: No one's been charged. Changes to the so-called widow tax have passed the parliament following an agreement between the major parties. It means investors won't lose negative gearing or capital gains tax if a jointly owned property was transferred into one person's name. And if you're having issues with Google Drive, it may not be your fault. The company says customers in Australia and New Zealand are experiencing slowness.
6: A registered master builder is just that, a master of their craft. 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Then ask, what could happen if they're not?
16: Collingwood Vice Captain Braden Maynard will not return for the Pies against Brisbane on Friday night from injury. Coach Craig McRae said he didn't make it through training today but is close to returning. Another two players will be available.
9: How we will play. Yeah, he got through. He was a test. He'll play. And still Sidebottom's the other one. It was ill last week. And so both those two will be available.
16: While Christian Petrarca will miss the Gold Coast clash with St Kilda due to a foot injury, the club is out of the running for the finals.
14: Humans are social creatures and we need connection to feel good. Make sure to check in on your mates. A quick chat can change more than you think.
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18: A shower or two for the rest of today in Hobart. Tonight down to 11 and tomorrow late showers and 18. And your music sorted with a curated playlist for every mood. 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

0: Yeah, it is your Wednesday evening. Hope you had a good day. You're rounding it out for your late drive home. Fifi, Feb, and Nick. This is the Happy Hour, joined by Kate Langbrook. And right now, Is It Amazing? With a twist.
1: Is it amazing? Yes, it's amazing.
2: The Animal Edition.
3: Yeah, there was a big fire over in Texas where a goose named Goosey, named by the 9-year-old child, Alara, who they went to like an animal farm, and then she fell in love with it, so they adopted it.
4: They adopted it.
3: So it's a cute story. 3 months ago, woke the whole family up, saved their life because the chicken pen with 60 turkeys was on fire.
4: Right.
3: And saved everyone's life, this beautiful little goose named Goosey. So we thought, hey, amazing stories.
4: From animals.
3: From animals. And Nick had a grim story. Well, I don't know if that was amazing. Right.
0: Well, drug dealer's dog saved my life.
4: Yeah, okay. But also we've had your poor chihuahua, Rip.
0: Yeah, and Rip
4: then,
0: indeed.
4: Yeah, and then we had the helpful
3: What about your one? Oh, you dressed up like a machete-wheeling invader to try to scare your lazy dog. And it did nothing.
0: No, to be fair, Kate's dog was next to her. Kate was talking about how thick your dog is.
4: He's just beautiful, but he's not very clever.
0: And you just put the hood on your hoodie that you're already wearing next to your dog on, and then he immediately thought you were now a home invader.
4: He watched me do it and then started barking at me because he didn't recognize me.
3: Oh, goldfish brain.
4: Yeah.
3: Yeah.
4: Exactly. But Jess, people have had amazing things from their animals.
3: Jess, what's your amazing animal story?
5: My amazing story is a family friend of ours, his dog would go missing in the mornings and then come back with a frozen chook and drop it on the back porch. And he did this for about a month, and then they figured out that the dog had worked out when the butcher's delivery was coming and was stealing it out of the back of the van and then bringing it home.
4: Oh.
0: I've heard of a hunting dog, but not a shopping dog.
4: Well,
0: it's a shopping dog, isn't it?
4: An urban environment. They've got to work with what they've got. But
3: would you just keep running with it? Like,
4: well, of course.
3: Chicken.
4: Yeah. I love the way that it took them a month to work it out.
0: Oh, yeah.
4: Well, where can the frozen chickens be coming from? Although I'd be annoyed if my dog had scoped the butcher and realised when they were getting the delivery and came home with chicken instead of meat.
3: Yeah.
0: Isn't I fill it, idiot?
4: Yeah, exactly.
3: Get the Wagyu, mate. It's more expensive.
0: Are we all happy with that
3: one? That's amazing.
0: Yeah, that happy.
4: Yes, it's amazing.
3: Well done, Jess. What's your amazing dog story, or animal story, I should say?
6: Yeah, well, no, it's a dog story, so you're right there. It was actually my dad's dog, a German Shepherd. He was in security. He was at the beach, you know, just flopping about. Our dog kept barking at him to obviously get out the water. Dad told him, nope, don't worry about it. Our dog bit him on the hand to drag him out. Next minute, there was a big shark behind him.
0: Oh, yeah. There you go.
6: Yeah, and, like, our dog, like, his security dog, so he's very well trained. And obviously, like, that dog would be his, like, little kids and everything, and, yeah, just dragged him out the water. Obviously, let go once dad got out the water.
3: Wow.
6: Yeah,
4: holy moly.
3: What beach were you at?
6: Oh, I'm not sure. It was my dad back in the day.
3: God, I don't like oceans.
4: Oh, no, that is a properly, truly amazing story.
3: Well done.
0: Yeah, we're all happy with that. What a way to finish.
3: Well done, Jeff.
1: Yes, it's amazing. It's the Fox's Happy Hour with Fifi, Feb, and Nick.
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0: Yes, it is for your Wednesday evening. Hanging out with you, Fifi Fervidic, joined by Kate Langbrook this evening, which has been a delight. And Kate, you've seen something in the news you want to ask Fev about next.
4: Oh, yes.
0: The Favola name is everywhere. Why? We'll get to the bottom of it after this.
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0: enjoyed that good song for your Wednesday evening across Australia. Hello, it is Fifi Fevenick, the happy hour. Fee is off sick. We are joined by the lovely Kate Langbrook. And Kate, you want to bring up something with Fev?
1: This is incredible. What? Yesterday in the news, there was a story with the surname Favola in
2: it. Oh, was there?
1: And I went, oh, that's funny. That's the same surname as Fev.
2: Because it is Fev.
1: But it was about one of your beautiful four daughters.
2: Oh, yeah, totally.
1: Mia,
2: yeah.
1: Who I've met.
2: Oh, Mia. Yeah, Mia.
1: And it was about her.
2: Was it?
1: Going out with Ben Simmons.
2: Whoa. Oh, the basketballer?
1: Yeah, the basketballer.
2: I didn't see. I was there training all day.
0: Yeah.
1: What are the odds?
0: Fev loves basketball.
1: That I read that story.
0: Yeah.
1: And I'm seeing you today, Fev.
2: Yeah.
1: So you can give us
2: what
1: the
2: was the
1: scoop.
2: Story? I didn't see it.
1: Okay, so they were papped at the airport.
2: Oh, so two people at the airport.
1: Together.
2: Were they together?
1: Holding hands.
2: Were they? No, they weren't.
1: Yeah. Okay, weren't they? So you do know something about it?
2: No, I've got no idea. I just know that they wouldn't be holding hands.
1: All right,
2: because they'll...
1: So apparently Mia, your beautiful daughter, who is in the jungle with mutual friend of mine, Nate Valvo.
2: Oh, yes.
1: Yeah, so I know Mia.
2: Yes.
1: She's captured the heart of Ben Simmons, Australian boyo made good.
2: Yeah. Over in, no, I think they're just friends. I think they're just friends.
1: No, they're not. That's actually
0: hold on,
1: impossible.
0: It sounds like you want to tell Fev the story.
1: No, because
2: well, you probably know more than me. If you're friends with Nate Valvo.
1: No, I'm just saying they're not just
2: Mia
1: friends.
2: Mia doesn't live with me. I don't know. She's a 26-year-old adult.
1: Yeah.
2: So I don't know.
1: And how old's he?
2: I don't know. I don't know him.
1: But you know his family.
2: No. I know of their family. Well, his dad played at Melbourne Tigers.
1: Oh,
2: yeah.
1: Okay.
2: But yeah, I don't know. I don't know anything, Kate. I've got no idea. And I was at training all day till 5:30. I didn't see any of this,
0: Kate. The best part about this, there's another Favola here.
1: Yes, I
0: there's
1: know
0: a third
1: Lenny.
0: Favola.
2: She'd know more. She'd know more.
0: And Lenny's looking at Fit like a lawyer.
2: I'm getting daggers.
0: Going, don't. Say it. Plead the whatever the plead the fifth here. Oh, do a Fauci.
1: Okay, let's get Lenny in and grill her.
0: Yeah, do a Fauci.
1: Because sisters always know. Come on, Lenny.
2: Here we go.
1: What are the odds?
0: Staying out.
1: Oh, she's not coming in.
0: Yeah,
1: she's coming in.
0: Here she comes.
2: I apologise, Lenny,
1: right,
2: for this.
0: Wow.
2: I didn't know this was happening.
1: Lenny. Look at her. Okay. One thing that I know about sisters is you always know sister business.
3: I don't know her business.
1: You don't know her business?
3: No. No
1: Did you
3: idea.
1: Know that she was going away with Ben Simmons?
3: I'm pretty sure she's went away with friends.
2: Oh, she's so nervous.
3: Inconvenient.
1: And yet they got papped coming back because it was Logie's return day. So, of course, their poor fortune, but our good fortune.
0: I didn't
1: fortune,
0: get papped.
1: No, they don't even know who you are. No.
0: I'm Nick. Hey, guys, I'm Nick.
2: Yeah, we know nothing because Mia doesn't live with us.
1: No. Well, why do you keep saying doesn't live with you? Well, it doesn't
0: why
1: mean that
0: I
1: you don't know what's going on.
0: Mia like the godfather.
1: Yes.
0: Just sitting in an office.
1: Wielding power.
0: All the underlings. No.
1: Anyway, can I
0: Dad,
1: just say.
0: Dad, sister, everyone stum.
1: I love it. Love I love
0: what?
1: Her friend.
2: Yeah.
1: And I love her having a new friend.
2: All I
1: and
2: know
1: they're
2: is
1: good
2: over...
1: enough friends to have been away on a plane together.
2: Yeah, which is great.
0: Well, they might have just sent each other at the airport.
2: I know we will be going to America over Christmas, which will be nice.
1: Are we?
2: No.
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2: Well, well, well. Madonna leads the 2026 MTV Video Music Award nominations. She's been nominated in every decade of her musical career.
0: Wow.
2: She has 19 competitive MTV VMA wins already, and in 1986 became the first solo female to receive the Video Vanguard Award. She's up for 11 awards at this year's ceremony, including Video, Artist and Song of the Year, as well as Best Collaboration, Dance Direction, Art Direction, Cinematography, Editing, Choreography and Visual Effects.
0: For a woman who is almost 70 to be the most nominated artist
2: Brilliant.
0: At the VMAs, how good is that?
2: If she were to sweep this, she would tie with Beyoncé and Taylor Swift for the title of Most Awarded Musician in VMA history. They have 30 each. Eminem is the male artist with the most VMAs, 15. Yeah, the girls. Taylor Swift follows Madonna with the second most nominations with 9. If she takes home even one award, she'll become the most awarded artist in VMA history. Other top contenders include Ariana Grande, Sabrina Carpenter. They have 7 nods each. Bruno Mars, Pink Pantheress and Zara Larsson each have 5. Lisa has 4.
0: 7 of the 8 artists with the most nominations are women.
2: How good. We're just seeing this insane shift, aren't we?
0: Madness. I love just to say Zara Larsson with 5 nominations.
2: I knew you'd be proud,
0: mate. This gets better and better.
2: It does. Now, this is very exciting. Olivia Colman has joined the London set 6th season of Only Murders in the Building. Now, I watched the first 2 seasons and was obsessed. Mm-hmm. Started the 3rd season for some reason. I think it was weekly and I just forgot about it, got bored.
0: Never watched it. Do people get killed in a building and they have to work out who did it?
2: It's brilliant, though, because it's kind of, it's funny because it's Martin Short and Steve Martin.
0: Perfect.
2: And then you've got Selena Gomez and then, anyway. Olivia Colman was revealed as the series' latest guest star in a video posted on its Instagram account on Tuesday, featuring cast members Selena Gomez, Meryl Streep and Martin Short.
3: We have had so many amazing guest stars for Only Murders.
4: Yeah, but we're just missing one.
3: It's...
5: How exciting.
6: You're already...
3: It's...
5: Olivia Colman!
0: I couldn't have found a lapel mic to put on any of them.
2: I know, I thought that. Olivia Colman has to be one of the most magnificent actresses going around at the moment.
0: She's pretty much unbeatable.
2: I mean, her in Fleabag is just, she's just incredible.
0: Her in Heartstopper before they recast her because she wasn't available.
2: The Crown.
0: The Crown. Oh, my God, The Crown.
2: The Crown. She's unbelievable. Beyond Colman, those joining the cast include David Tennant, Martin Freeman, Jim Broadbent, Jennifer Saunders, Jerry Halliwell, Nicola Coughlan, Jodie Whittaker, and many more.
0: Oh, I love this. The British contingent.
2: I mean, it's basically all of Doctor Who.
0: Yeah. Except Billy Piper.
2: Yeah. Oh, I love Billy Piper. But Jim Broadbent, Moulin Rouge, Jennifer Saunders, are you freaking
0: Jim Broadbent
2: me?
0: The big guy from Moulin Rouge?
2: Yeah, he's
0: the conductor. Him. David Tennant, by the way, generational run at the moment. He's been doing some really interesting stuff.
2: What's he doing?
0: He played, who did he play? Don't worry, it was good. Just look at the things he's done this
2: Broadchurch,
0: year.
2: He's great in Broadchurch, isn't he?
0: Broadchurch, yeah. That's what I watched him in.
2: Oh, yeah.
0: You put me onto that.
2: And Olivia Colman.
0: Oh, yeah, true.
2: Now, another very exciting thing for Oasis fans. The Gallagher brothers have gotten a bit reflective and philosophical in the first trailer for Oasis documentary Oasis Don't Look Back in Anger. Noel and Liam did get back on stage, obviously, for a record-breaking multi-million-dollar earning tour of sellout shows around the world, as captured on the Disney Plus feature documentary set to world premiere at the Venice Film Festival next month.
7: The way it finished, unacceptable.
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9: We did it.
10: I just don't see myself on stage with Liam. I don't really want to be going back with the tension. Will it fall apart again?
0: Ready for that.
2: I'm ready for this too.
0: Did you watch Supersonic, the documentary about their career that came out 10 years ago?
2: I'm not the biggest Oasis. I know. I never grew up around it. It just completely bypassed me.
0: The greatest sadness of this decade for me is the fact that I had a funny turn during the first song of Oasis and missed the show.
2: They'll be back.
0: No, they won't.
2: The film charts the Gallagher's triumphant reunion tour, Oasis Live 25, considered one of the most anticipated rock and roll comebacks. The film is described as an unapologetic, uplifting account of arguably the biggest musical event of 2025, capturing the experience and emotions of the band and their fans across the world. Cameras were given access to rehearsals backstage and on stage, while the documentary also includes the first joint interviews with the brothers in over 25 years.
0: It's going to be essential viewing.
2: I will watch that.
0: I hope they have a marred.
2: A what?
0: A marred.
2: What is that?
0: When they, Matty Healy did this interview a few years ago, where he just went on a rant about Oasis. He was like, imagine not getting back together with your brother, one of the most iconic rock bands of the world, because you're having a march.
2: A march.
0: That's good wording.
2: Brilliant.
0: That's hot off the press.
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0: Stella Lefty and Boston coming up. An artist is absolutely unleashed on their own crowd. We'll tell you who and play you the audio after 8 o'clock. Turn me up. Okay,
1: let's go. This is the Hot Hits
2: with Nick and Lauren.
0: Oh, yeah. 131060 is the phone number. Hit us up right now. Yeah. We've got a very simple question for you, Australia.
3: Yeah, it's very straightforward, yeah. And we have answers for it.
0: 100%. I think every living being has an answer for this, unless you're asexual, basically.
3: Of course. The question is, who would you, famous or not famous, I mean, I don't care who they are, turn gay or straight for? You know, it's pretty straightforward.
0: Yeah, and you might be thinking, oh, what's the story that's come out today that this has something to do with? No, we were just talking about the pub the other night.
3: No, we were just like, hey, this is a good one, because, you know, well, mine's Rihanna.
0: That makes sense.
3: Yeah, the shape of that woman's lips.
0: It's the lip shape.
3: She's just perfect.
0: Mine, I've been thinking about this a lot. I think it has to be Zara Larsson.
3: Zara Larsson.
0: I've just always thought she's just beautiful and funny and...
3: She is beautiful and funny.
0: Yeah, exactly. I wish it was someone, like, obvious, but it's very specific.
3: That's the thing. It's each to their own.
0: That's exactly it. What about the phone room? K-Dot, you're a proud straight man.
4: I am, but Matt Corby has my heart.
0: Ayo!
3: Yeah. Nice.
0: Love a gruff man. You'll be his resolution. There you go. 131060 is the simplest question we've ever asked you. What have we got prize-wise, folks, who give us their turning people?
4: Please? We've got banging body vouchers. Yeah, we've got a whole bunch of stuff.
3: Nice. Yeah, man.
0: 131060 is the number. Take your calls. Who would you turn for?
3: Yeah.
0: If you're gay, who would you turn straight for?
3: If you're straight, who would you turn gay for?
0: That's right. 131060, get at us.
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0: Taylor's on the hot hits with Nick and Laura, and the amazing band Jungle are going to join us in a tick on Zoom from London. The music that matters right now lives right here. Robin Williams back in the news.
1: Yeah, so it was his 75th birthday, I think, last week. And in honour of this, his children, Zach, Zelda and Cody, they've revived his Instagram account and they've said this is to fight back against rampant AI abuse of his voice and likeness. As technology evolves, we want this to be a safe, trusted place where the stories shared reflect his legacy with authenticity, warmth and care. They said, we recognise that this could have been like a sort of jarring thing for some people to just automatically see it sort of back up. Because it hadn't been posted on since 2014.
0: They shouldn't have to do this.
1: No, I know. But I think they're just at a point, they're like, we can be using this as a platform to post things of him that are real things, because there was a huge thing a few years ago of AI videos depicting him saying it wasn't even him.
0: Yeah.
1: And they were quite upset and offended by it, as you would
0: be. Totally makes sense. You know what's egregious? The ones where, like, a celebrity will die and they'll do that AI compilation of them arriving in heaven and greeting all the other dead people.
1: Foul, foul, foul.
0: Prince is always in them for some reason.
1: Right.
0: They love to AI Prince.
1: I love Prince, but why do they think everyone's going to heaven?
0: So
1: I think
0: true.
1: It's going to be a little bit more fun in hell, to be honest. Can I say that, Karen?
0: You've said it.
2: Yeah.
1: I mean, look, I don't know.
0: You're going to do that thing where you try and dig yourself out of the hole?
1: I'm getting reincarnated.
0: Are you?
1: Again,
0: what as?
1: But it's my last life next.
0: As
1: time.
0: An orca?
1: No. Next is my last life. So I've got to finish up. I've got to tie up all my loose ends.
0: But what will you be?
1: A human, probably.
0: Really?
1: Hope so.
2: What's your theory behind that? Or should we unpack this on the podcast?
1: Not enough time. I've got somewhere to be.
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5: With Nick and Lauren.
0: Back at you with Jungle joining the show in a few hits time. Of course, that big song back on 74, you know that.
5: Yeah.
0: They're playing arenas around the country later this year. Yeah. They're lovely people too. Yeah. Talk to them in a tick. In the meantime,
1: Jessie J has unleashed at fans. Where was she? Oh, here we go. She was in Party in the Paddock.
0: Where?
1: Party in the Paddock.
0: Party in the Paddock, didn't it? Wasn't that a thing that used to happen in, like, regional New South Wales?
1: Well, this is a festival in the UK over the weekend when a fight broke out in the crowd.
0: Ooh.
1: And she's had an absolute gutful.
15: So many people have spent money on this show to see me, so can you just get rid of them so we can carry on? Take them out. I don't need them here. People have been waiting hours to see us. Get them an Uber. I'll pay for it.
1: How good.
0: Ultimate respect for the fans.
1: Yeah,
0: it's
1: absolutely.
0: So annoying. I feel like I keep seeing a lot of fights happening at concerts. Did you guys see the video of the fight that happened at the Super Jesus concert a few months ago?
1: I did not.
0: On the Central Coast, my people.
1: Oh, yeah.
0: Yeah, massive brawl happened in the front row, and Sarah McLeod, you know, she's rough as guts.
1: Oh, yeah, yeah, yeah.
0: Yeah, she just goes, I'm being a bunch of idiots.
1: Yeah. Good on her, though.
0: Yeah, call it out, man. Shouldn't be interrupting the beautiful experience of live music.
1: They're meant to be a place of joy.
0: Right, next, we're talking about a massive bladder stone.
1: Oh, yeah, this is a doozy.
0: How big was it? We'll tell you after brand new Troye Sivan just added She's the Best to the Hot Hits playlist. She's walking down the-

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13: Lauren. 3 songs in a row that all have something in common. These ones all have over a billion streams on Spotify because a new one was added to the list just days ago. Obviously, we'll play Cher in a second, but we were talking a little bit last night about the fact that this isn't a song that's like, you know, a big TikTok moment or anything.
14: No,
13: it's just a song that people listen to a lot.
14: It's just lasted the
13: test of time.
14: Test of time.
13: Is that what you're looking for?
14: That's what exactly what I was looking for. Now, may I guess some other heavy hitters?
13: You may guess some other heavy
14: Obviously,
13: hitters.
14: Obviously, The Weeknd.
13: Yes, The Weeknd has the most streamed song of all time with Blinding Lights sitting at 5.55 billion streams.
14: You're kidding.
13: Yeah.
14: Tay-Tay?
13: Yeah, Taylor's got a couple. Do you know how many are actually in the list?
14: Is that your computer?
13: That's my computer.
14: How many artists or songs?
13: How many songs? Have a guess.
14: It's so hard because 10.
13: What?
14: 20.
13: Over a billion. It's over 1,000.
14: Are you serious?
13: Yeah. As of mid-2025, it was 1,000. And there's a new one being added every couple of weeks.
14: Oh, God. All right.
13: Taylor's most streamed song is Cruel Summer at 3.58 billion.
14: Cruel Summer?
13: Cruel Summer.
14: I don't think I've... Look, and I do stream some Taylor Swift songs. I don't think I've ever once streamed that.
13: Mad.
14: I don't even know how it goes.
12: Is that how the TikTok
13: moment? Cruel Summer.
14: Oh, yeah. It's a cruel... Yep.
13: Any other guesses? There's some good old songs in there.
14: Michael Jackson.
13: You think Michael Jackson's in there, my friend? Michael Jackson is in there, number 53 with Billie Jean.
14: Billie Jean?
13: Billie Jean's the most streamed Michael Jackson song.
14: Okay.
13: Yeah, man.
14: How about a bit of, I'm trying to think like, Waka Waka.
13: You think Waka Waka? It could be in there. I can only search for the top 100, though.
14: All right.
13: Do you want to give me some facts?
14: Yes,
13: some
14: please.
13: Fun facts, some fast facts about the Billions Club?
14: Yep.
13: Shortest song in there? Baby Shark.
14: Oh, my God. How did I not guess Baby Shark? Mm-hmm. Hey, is that our mate Psy in there?
13: Probably.
14: Gangnam Style?
13: The fastest song to receive over a billion streams is Die With A Smile. It got to a billion in 97 days.
14: That's insane.
13: Madness, right?
14: Weddings, though.
13: Weddings. Weddings, birthdays,
14: Despacito?
13: Funerals. There's a lot. I have to do a lot over here.
14: You just have to control F.
13: Yeah, but like I have to press buttons and stuff too. Probably.
14: Okay.
13: Yeah. Oh yeah, it's in there.
14: Yeah.
13: Yeah.
14: Well, what's the top five?
13: Top five of all time are the following:
14: Baby Shark,
13: As It Was, Harry Styles.
14: Oh my God! Of course.
13: We did this on the podcast the other week. Remember?
14: Yeah, I've already forgotten.
13: Starboy, The Weeknd.
14: Yep.
13: Then at number three was the Rogue One. Sweater Weather, The Neighbourhood.
14: That's right.
13: Yep. 4.814 billion streams for this song. Crazy.
14: Never heard it in my life.
13: Ed Sheeran's Shape of You.
14: That's three. Right. It's all coming back to me.
13: It's all coming back to me. There's another song I've never heard of in the top 10. Lord Huron, The Night We Met.
14: Oh, it's TikTok. Take me back to the night we met.
13: Ah. Thank you.
14: You're welcome.
13: All right, let's play you other songs that are in there. Of course, Outkast.
14: Oh, my God,
13: I'm going to make an appearance. That's more of my confusion. I can't stop it.
14: Volume off.
13: No, I didn't need it. Hot Hits with Nick and Lauren, 3-4.

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0: 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The Hot Hits with Nick and Lauren.
1: In celebration of the night that was, it's the Hot Hits Award Ceremony.
0: Dory's my friends just hanging out, handing out an award for something that happened in on or around the show. Lauren Barry has the first award of the night.
2: Well, we talked about an hour ago that Cher, our queen, the ageless queen, and I'm not going to talk about how that ageless came to be, but she can do whatever she wants. Uh-huh. That's my point. She hit a Billy Streams. Yeah, she's part of the Billy Queen.
0: Billy Club. Billy Queen Club.
2: Billy Queen.
0: Billy Queen would be a great name for a drag
2: Billy
0: queen.
2: Billy Queen is
0: not my mother. That sounds like a Weird Owl song.
2: Yeah, so she's getting my award tonight.
0: Awesome.
2: Just the Queen Award. She's the Queen.
0: Kerry, do you got an award tonight?
3: I do. It's the... Is that really necessary award?
0: What does that go to?
3: It goes to Kanye West.
2: I know.
3: For his fireworks display during all of the lights.
2: Imagine the
3: performance
2: poor...
3: in Kazakhstan.
2: Imagine the Kazakhstani birds.
3: Yeah.
2: Just chill. Just
3: they
2: directly
3: were fireworks.
2: Up. Yeah. Just directly up into the sky.
0: That audio rivals the balloon from last night.
3: I reckon it rivals Noah Kahan's voice crack from last night. That was one of the all-time pieces of audio we
2: heard. That was so beautifully hilarious.
0: I am still in love with this audio.
4: Oh, my God.
0: It's an all-timer.
2: Oh, my God.
0: Oh, man. My award goes to Kerrod for stealing my award.
3: Oh, so. I apologise.
0: Nah, that's all right. You know what you want. All right, we've got a massive show for you tomorrow. Who's on? Can't remember.
3: Tomorrow night, Will K for a Hot
0: Will
3: Mix.
0: Will K's going to Hot Mix. That's going to be fun.
3: And then we are also going to have a chat with...
2: Vera?
3: No, Vera's next week. Vera Blue's going to join us on the show next week.
2: Secret.
3: Someone else. Someone else big.
0: Awesome.
3: I can't
0: awesome,
3: remember.
0: Man. That's real cool.
3: It's good gear. Yes.
0: That's real good.
2: Yeah.
0: Great, we'll see you tomorrow night.
2: Bloody, see you then.
0: See you then, man. Bye.
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1: Oh, boy.
0: Now, the question is, how did this happen? Well, a staff member was carrying out maintenance on a studio computer and was just looking through some audio files.
1: Yeah.
0: Sees one titled probably, you know, King Charles Death or something.
1: Play, goes, break in case of death, yeah.
0: Yeah, and then was like, oh, I wonder what this is. Presses play, doesn't realize it's going live to air.
1: So he wanted to listen to it privately in a production booth or something.
0: Yeah, then
1: ends
0: presses
1: up going
0: it,
1: to air.
0: And then goes, ah, and then just bails. Just
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0: No, just presses the thing, freaks out, and then just leaves.
1: Runs.
0: And so...
1: Some say he's still running to this day.
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0: said Andy.
1: Got some absolute doozies that are coming through, Ando. All right, first cab off the rank, Ashley. Ahoy to you, Ashley.
2: Ahoy, Ashley.
3: Ahoy, boys. So I am a very type A person.
2: What does type A mean?
3: I would say it's the opposite of fast and loose.
2: Oh, so I'm type A.
1: Could be anal.
3: I would say so.
2: Okay.
3: Well, that's one way of saying it.
1: Sorry, I thought that's what the A stood for.
2: I've heard people say that before. I never knew what
4: it meant. I thought that meant you were like an alpha.
2: Oh, right. Okay.
1: Two different forks in the road there, depending on which A word you choose.
2: Yes. So, actually, you and I are kindred spirits.
3: Kindred spirits. Mm-hmm. Very type A, very organized. I've got all the things that I need written down in my phone, like everyday numbers, logins, password protected, of course. Mm-hmm. But my fiance, Jack, is very much type B, fast and loose.
1: Right.
3: And the worst example of this that I've I found out recently that he doesn't know his tax file number and it's not written down anywhere. So if he needs to access it, you know, multiple times a year for job applications or tax time, whatever, the only place it's written down is in a Facebook Messenger chat with his ex-boss from when he was 14 years old at his first job. And he scrolls all the way to the top of the chat to where he's originally sent his tax file number. That is the only place that exists.
1: Yeah, so he does have it written down. He knows exactly where it is.
2: That is appalling, Ashley. And
3: no, I hate it.
2: Can you curb this behavior? Because, you know, obviously, if you say he's your fiance, you're about to become ingrained, and that means more joint financials, those type of things. Do you think you need him to up his act?
3: I have tried so hard.
1: Ash, I'll give you a little clue. He's not changing. We are who we are. Mm. And, you know, you've got the exciting choice of swimming against the rip or going with it. Yeah. And, you know, pick it, have a go at both. And you just see which one is, which one's easier on the arms. And may you have a wonderful life together.
3: Thank you very much. Hopefully we can combine our numbers or something and I can just use mine.
1: Exactly.
2: Thanks, Ashley.
1: Monique. Ahoy to you.
5: Boys, gusto to you.
2: Gusto to
1: you. And the biggest of gusto to you, madam. Is this you or a partner, someone you know?
5: It's actually me and my partner.
1: Beautiful.
5: So a couple years ago, we moved in together and we thought we'll be bougie, get a king bed. So in the spirit of being organized, which I rarely am, I thought I'll buy a frame, found a nice one with drawers on sale. And then we moved in together and didn't end up getting the king bed. So we just have a queen bed on a king frame because I didn't want to use it.
1: That's fine.
2: No.
1: Ample,
5: so there's
1: ample
5: about
1: room.
5: A foot either side of slats. And we always planned on maybe like upgrading, but our cat actually goes in between the slats, like a little cave. And so now we can't bear to remove that from him. So this is just how we will live.
1: Yeah, it's literally the giant version of the 13-inch and the 15-inch pocket. Like that is the ratio.
2: I don't like it.
1: You've only got a problem there if you're going the other way. I think king on a queen base.
2: I think I'd prefer that.
5: It's fine.
1: No, you wouldn't.
2: I think I'd prefer that for look. I'm serious. I think I'd prefer that for look with a long doona that goes in the side. So at least you look.
4: But you would sag off the end.
2: That's fine because the shin whack on the side trying to get into bed when you don't have a mattress tied up. It's not fun.
1: Learned over time.
2: And that has upset me.
1: You've actually given yourself an inbuilt bedside table. I think that's pretty smart. So you'd put coffee cups and stuff alongside.
2: Well, on the slats.
1: In Slatland, yeah.
2: You know what you could do is you could push the whole mattress to one side, yes, and lay a bit of chipboard along to create.
1: Too hard. No. Why would you do that when you've already got inbuilt slats that are built to hold things? Slatland is where you'd keep coffee cups and books.
2: Jordan, ahoy to you.
6: Ahoy, gentlemen and little boy. How are we?
2: Ahoy.
1: What have you got for us, Jordan?
6: So it's actually my wife. She bought like an expensive face serum, and then literally the night that she bought it, she dropped it on the ground and it shattered and spilled everywhere. So she actually got like a plastic sheet and scooped it into a Tupperware container, and she continued to use it for 3 months while picking glass off her face every time that she used it.
1: Ooh, off her face. The ultimate exfoliant.
6: Exactly. Microdermabrasion.
1: Glass. You've tried sand. You've tried loofah. Now try shards of glass.
6: I know. Yeah, it was next level. I thought you'd hate it straight away,
2: yeah,
6: Andy.
2: Yeah, I did. I wouldn't be following that one at all.
1: Yeah, glass and the serums are toughy. I mean, the thrifting, the efficiency you'd appreciate, Ando. What Andy would have done is probably got us some sort of sieve, I would have thought, and cleaned it properly.
2: Was the serum thin enough to be able to sieve it?
6: No, it was quite thick.
1: Unsivable. Andy's nightmare. Andy's absolute nightmare is unsivable serums. Correct. Correct, Jordan. Thank you, mate. Imagine going into Mecca and going, and just, sorry, one thing before I buy this. Is sivable? Is it just, I am clumsy, so you just when it breaks, this sivable? Oh, no. No, we only have two that over are lightweight enough to be sieved.
2: Henry.
0: Ahoy, gents. How you going?
1: Yeah, good. Very good, mate. You've got something to upset Andy.
0: Yes. When it rains at my house, the door frame around my bedroom door swells up and the door doesn't quite shut properly. So being a fast and loose individual, I'll just stand there and kick it till it shuts.
1: How do you go getting it back open if it's swollen?
0: You just got to reef it. Takes a couple of minutes.
2: But Henry, you could easily just paint over the. So my guess is it's swelling at the bottom, where the rain's hitting up against the bottom of the door.
0: No, it's like an inside door, and it just swells up. I think when it's humid,
1: it might have a leak.
2: It might have a leak. Yeah.
1: But no one's got time to get in the roof. That's an absolute day ruiner. So I like the system.
2: Take it off and plane it down like a few mil, and then you went.
1: God, mate.
0: No, think about the time, Andy.
1: Who's got the time to take a door off and plane it down? What are you talking about? He's already got a system. He kicks it.
0: A couple of good kicks is far quicker.
1: Mate, think about all the time you've saved by not planing the door. You can go on a 4-day holiday.
0: Easily.
1: See, Ando?
2: Easily.
1: Quick one.
2: Finally.
1: Last one. Jake, Jake, ahoy to you.
7: Ahoy, boys.
1: What have you got to upset Ando?
7: Yeah, so I noticed something weird with my barbecue recently, that the grease trap's always clean and empty despite the fact I never clean it. And I worked out what was going on when I started noticing some animal droppings scattered around the barbecue. And it turns out a rat or perhaps a large mouse has moved in and made my barbecue his home. And since he keeps the barbecue nice and clean for me, I've just decided to let him stay.
2: Hang on.
7: And now I just crank the barbecue up to full blast for 10 minutes or so before cooking. Burns off any potential germs. You're good to go.
2: For potential germs? So you're saying that a rat's coming in and licking your grease tray every night.
7: It's nice and clean. There's a little barbecue helper for me.
2: And you're like
1: those fish. Who are those fish that clean the sharks? They just swim along like the pilot fish or whatever. They just like just nibble on them. So you've created a beautiful symbiotic relationship between barbecue and rat. And you can't take one away because the other will be sad.
7: Yeah.
2: Jake?
7: Exactly.
2: How often are you having people around for barbecues?
7: Oh, all the time. Nothing wrong with that.
2: Expect a lot less people showing up.
1: They'll come wanting to see the incredible system. Self-cleaning barbecue.
7: Not a bit of heat from the barbecue can't fix.
1: That is true. Do you put the lid down during the sanitizing
7: period? Hot box it.
2: Entirely true.
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1: Yep, she sure did. So,
2: and wow.
1: And the wonders of Facebook helped us connect, and she was blown away. She goes, oh, my God, I forgot I even put that letter in there.
0: Jeez, did you ask her if she was all right? She was clearly going through a dark time then. She's on the other side. Great.
2: Clearly had some stuff on.
1: She did say that she was going through a dark time at that stage, but she's doing really well now.
2: Okay, great.
0: Wonderful to hear.
2: How nice is that?
0: See, would you rather some grim letter written by an angsty 15-year-old or a hunk of mug?
2: Yes, we're doing 2 weeks of you reading letters, of course. Get for the mug.
0: Jim.
2: Hello, Jim.
3: Hey, guys. How you going?
2: Good, bro.
0: Yeah,
2: good.
0: Fantastic. Talk to us what you found during the reno.
3: So it wasn't me, but I'm 67. It was my primary school teacher when I was about 10, and he found a pouch of diamonds in the side, in like sitting on the noggin in the wall, one of he's renovating his house somewhere in Glebe.
0: Oh, my God. So did he come into school the next day being like, kids, I'm doing show and tell this time. Look at this pouch of diamonds.
3: And he had like 15 diamonds that he found in the wall.
0: Do you know what became of that? Like, was there an investigation of where the diamonds, because that sounds like a heist.
3: Well, and I have trouble remembering yesterday. But
0: okay, sorry, I'm asking you questions when you were 10 here.
2: Wow.
0: I've heard of a pouch of Douglas.
2: I was going to say, what's a pouch of nugget?
0: I've not heard of a pouch of diamonds. Could be the pouch
2: you could hide the diamonds in the pouch of Douglas. Hello, Mel. You know what a pouch of Douglas is, Mel?
4: No.
0: You should, Mel. There's a part of a body called a pouch of Douglas. It's crazy. We're asking what you found during a reno, though. Ooh, bathroom reno for you.
4: Yeah, so morning, guys. It was actually my dad. He was renovating his bathroom, and he actually, it's a bit more morbid than the other stories, but he found some human bones.
2: Oh, cool.
0: Shut up.
4: Yeah, so they were between the bath and the, you know, like the tiled side where the bath sits in.
0: Mm-hmm.
4: So they were kind of like touched down between there. And he called up and got someone to come out and like check if they were like animal bones or human bones.
0: What do you mean he called the police? Like, who do you call to check bones? Like a snake catcher?
2: Dad.
4: Yeah, I think he did actually call the police. And so they got someone out to forensically, like, have a look at these bones, and they were confirmed to be human, but they were over 50 years old, and they said that they weren't able to, like, they were too old to find out who, you know, who it was and whatnot. So my dad actually kept the bones.
0: Weird. What do you mean, in a display case?
2: I can get rid of them.
4: No, so he just kept the fragments thinking, oh, well, you know, like, I'll just keep them at home and...
0: It's a conversation starter.
2: Keep them away from me, Dad.
0: I mean, I'm building a shelf for my hunk of mug. Imagine at Mel's dad's place. He's like, you want to have a look at some bones?
2: All I took about out of that last 5 minutes and 50 seconds, if you bury your body well enough, you'll get away with murder. You really will. And then some bloke will
0: keep
2: that
0: bone. Someone in the bathroom, Reno.
2: Oh, that poor hoot.
0: Jesus.
5: Murder. Oh, my God.
6: Carrie and Tommy. Hello, Nikki.
7: Hello.
5: Hello, Nikki.
7: Hello.
5: Oh, my God, Nikki. What's going on?
7: Oh, my God.
5: Oh, my God.
7: Oh, I hate that you've responded like that.
5: Oh, my God. Oh, my God. I hate it, too.
6: Why do you hate it, Nikki?
7: Because I just hope I don't sound like that.
5: Nikki, oh, my God. Carrie and Tommy on Hobart's Hit 100.9.
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21: Good morning, I'm Andrew Schell. Three teenagers are in custody after an alleged aggravated armed robbery at a convenience store on Liverpool Street in Hobart on Tuesday night. Police will allege the youths, aged 14 and 16, were wearing face coverings when they entered the store, assaulted a staff member with a hammer, and stole a till containing cash. They'll be held in custody as investigations continue. A potential new future is emerging for the Hobart Clinic in Rokeby, with Evive Health named as the preferred operator of the facility. The mental health provider runs psychiatric hospitals interstate and will now carry out due diligence over the next month. And calls are growing for greater transparency over the proposed sale of Wilkinson's Point, with independent MLC Beck Thomas questioning the government's handling of negotiations with the LK Group. Briefly in sport, three experienced players are set to return for Lauderdale as the Bombers prepare for a crucial clash with North Hobart on Saturday. Kai Cameron is back from suspension, while Andrew Phillips and Mitch Rainbird have overcome injuries, providing a timely boost after last week's loss to the Robins.
22: HIT National News.
23: Morning, I'm Michaela Savage. Victoria Police detectives are headed to Sydney as part of an investigation into an alleged sexual assault. Swans players Riley Bice, Nick Blakey, Isaac Heaney, James Jordan and Chad Warner won't play again this season after breaching club standards. In a statement, they say they know they've let down their partners and families, supporters, teammates and the wider community. Nick Kyrgios has revealed he's tested positive for cocaine. The Aussie tennis star apologising to his fans, family and sponsors, but above all, the kids that follow him, in a statement saying the last couple of years of injuries have taken a huge toll on him. And Roblox will do more to protect Australian kids on its platform. The eSafety Commissioner accepting a court-enforceable undertaking from the gaming giant. It has 3 months to implement changes designed to protect children from grooming, sexual exploitation and abuse. After testing identified gaps in Roblox's safety systems earlier this year.
24: Did you know that diabetes is Australia's fastest growing chronic condition? Over 300 Australians are diagnosed with the condition every day. Search Diabetes Australia to find out more.
23: A statement from Damien Hardwick. The Gold Coast naming Wantaway star Ben King on the bench for what could be his final game in Suns colours. While Dougal Howard returns to the lineup for his 100th and final St Kilda game, Lee Montagna says the Saints want to finish this season strongly.
25: It's a big improvement, but not good enough year for St Kilda. Big step for them again next year, and there'll be pressure on the club, but finish on a good note, and then fingers crossed they get Max King fit for next year.
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22: This is HIT weather.
21: A possible shower with a top of 18 degrees across Hobart today. Tomorrow, a shower or two in 15. Then as for Saturday, showers easing with a top of 14 degrees. And listener knows what Aussie ears want to hear. 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
2: When you're driving in a school zone, pay attention to the signs. Slow down to 40 kilometres per hour. Grow up. There's no excuse in a school zone.
3: Hit traffic.
4: Hello there. It's a pretty crazy drive around town this morning. Taking a look on the Tasman Highway, it's flowing really nicely in and outbound over the Tasman Bridge. The Brooker Highway is slow in both directions at Riston Road, Derwent Park Road, then again at Elwick Road. And we're starting to see some congestion over on Sandy Bay Road in both directions in patches from Quail Street to Davey Street. Census night was Tuesday, the 11th of August. There's still time to complete. In the census, every answer matters, authorised by the Australian Bureau of Statistics Canberra. That's the latest in traffic on Hobart's Hit 100.9.
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13: Hobart's average unleaded price today is around $2.04 a litre, while some servos are selling it as low as $1.85. 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
6: Good morning, I'm Andrew Schaum. Hobart City Council is standing by its efforts to rein in short-stay accommodation after Airbnb lodged a formal complaint with the State Ombudsman. Airbnbs reportedly argued the council failed to consult residents and businesses before introducing higher rates and significantly increasing permit fees for short-stay accommodation operators. Deputy Mayor Zelinda Sherlock says the council acted lawfully and remains confident its decisions will be upheld. The UN has been asked to examine what the Tasmanian Aboriginal Centre describes as ongoing systemic injustices facing Aboriginal people across Tasmania. In a submission to the UN Special Rapporteur on the Rights of Indigenous Peoples, the organisation

0: raised concerns about youth justice, Aboriginal heritage protections, treaty progress, and the state's approach to verifying Aboriginal identity. Briefly, three youths are in custody following an alleged aggravated armed robbery at a Hobart store on Tuesday night. And new rules governing dog welfare are now in effect across the state, with the government promising better protections for animals.
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2: Morning, I'm Michaela Savage. Five Sydney Swans players have issued an apology after they were ruled out for the rest of the season for breaching club standards. Riley Bice, Nick Blakey, Isaac Heaney, James Jordan and Chad Warner say they're sorry to everyone involved. Their focus is now on rebuilding trust with the club and the community. Victoria Police are headed to Sydney. They're expected to speak with the players as their investigation into an alleged sexual assault continues. No charges have been laid. Nick Kyrgios has revealed he's tested positive for cocaine in Spain. In a social media statement, he's apologised to all the kids that follow him. The tennis star says injuries over the last couple of years have taken a huge toll. The eSafety Commissioner has accepted a court-enforceable undertaking from Roblox. The gaming giant has 3 months to implement changes to better protect kids on its platform. And Donald Trump and Kim Jong-un will meet later this year. That's according to the US president. A date for his chat with the North Korean leader hasn't been locked in yet.
3: Research shows that regularly eating ultra-processed foods can increase your risk of developing type 2 diabetes by 53%. Search Diabetes Australia for more about the nation's fastest growing chronic condition.
2: Ben King has been named on the bench for tonight's clash with St Kilda. It could be his final game for the Suns, while Nick Holman will play his 145th and final match for Gold Coast. Jared Witts and Ben Jepson also included in the Suns side. No Christian Petrarca, Will Powell or Sam Collins. They're all out injured. For the Saints, Liam Ryan returns after being managed in round 23. And Dougal Howard is back for his 100th game, which is also his last match for the club.
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1: This is Heat Weather.
0: A possible shower with a top of 18 degrees across Hobart today. Tomorrow, a shower or two in 15. Then as for Saturday, showers easing with a top of 14 degrees. And listener knows what Aussie ears want to hear. 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

0: 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We'll tell you to call 13 10 60 very soon for the first Alpha Bucks worth $10,000. After Alpha Bucks at 7, Jess
1: was ghosted twice.
2: I was just having a friendly off-air chat with my boy.
1: I think we got to talk
2: looking
1: about this.
2: For support, and Rowan said, "Drop, put it on the board."
1: I said, I love talking about this kind of stuff. Guys, how familiar are you with the word aura?
2: I know the word aura as a millennial, but I think Gen Z have changed what aura means.
1: Yeah, it's like an overall cool vibe, the coolness. How's the aura?
2: Yeah, see, aura for me is all-encompassing. You could have a positive aura, a negative aura, a dark aura. But, yeah, to have aura is purely positive, yeah?
1: It's all positive, yeah. It's like, you know, you might see on socials, there might be like a really hard-to-watch cringe video, and the title might be minus 1,000 aura, you know, like you lose an aura points.
2: Is it an adjective? It's a noun. It's not a way to describe a thing. You have it or you don't have it.
1: Yeah, okay.
2: Like Riz.
1: Exactly. One of your best. One of your best.
2: Yes. No cap.
1: You're getting there, Mum. Mum's on. Mum's absolutely on one. Don't say no cap ever again.
2: Can I say drip? What does drip mean again?
1: Your drip has been good this week.
2: What's drip? Is that how I smell? No.
1: Oh.
2: What's drip?
1: Drip's awful, by the way.
2: What's drip? I know!
1: The drip is good clothes.
2: Oh, clothes, sorry.
1: Dripped out, you know?
2: Dripped.
1: You're dripping.
2: Back
1: you're
2: to aura.
1: Fresh.
2: It's too hard.
1: There is a site called Aura 100, and it's basically ranks celebrities on their, you know, coolness, presence, charisma, and has the aura leaderboard. Yep. And it's constantly changing.
2: We on there?
1: Are we on there?
2: I got aura. You've got aura.
1: We're aura dripping, no cap.
2: Riz.
1: I'm rizzing these flames.
2: Skibbity.
1: No.
2: What's Gen Alpha? We've gone too young.
1: I don't even really know what Skibbity is.
2: I don't know either. I know Freddie Fazbear.
1: I don't know who that is. Currently, here's the rankings. Yep. Number one, Matthew Patrick.
2: Pardonnez-moi. Who? No disrespect, Matthew. Who's that?
1: He's an internet personality.
2: God, is it a Twitch? Is he a Twitcher?
1: I don't know him.
2: Who? Matthew.
1: Former YouTuber.
2: But executive producer, Shy Guy, chuckling in the corner here. Do you know Matthew Patrick?
3: No, but that's why it's funny, because no one knows, but he's the number one most aura.
1: But let me tell you about the next few. Number two.
2: What the hell is that? Matt
1: right
2: Pat.
1: Now. Huh?
2: Matt Pat, he goes by?
1: Matt Pat.
2: Yeah, it says, well, Wikipedia has said Matthew Robert Patrick, known professionally as Matt Pat.
1: Okay.
2: Political advisor.
1: Number two on the ranking right now. Keanu Reeves. Now, Keanu Reeves has aura. You know what I'm saying?
2: He's the internet's boyfriend.
1: Yeah. Christian Bale, number three.
2: Is it all dudes?
1: Yeah. No, there's one here. Mads Mikkelsen. I don't know if that's Mikkelsen might mean he's like Nordic, so maybe Mads is a male, but I don't know.
2: Mads Mikkelsen is a dude.
1: Well, there you go. Okay,
2: is it all men? Can women not have aura? Like, is that not a...
1: Well, you can actually go on there and you can change their rankings by doing aura battles, which puts them head-to-head. So we don't
2: like a Pokemon battle.
1: So we don't actually pit women against each other, so I'm sure it is just men.
2: So I put Mads against Matt Pat.
1: Yeah.
2: And does this website tell me who has more aura and thus...
1: I think you vote on it and then it goes up the rankings.
2: Oh.
1: So executive producer Shy Guy was saying he was looking the other day and Michael Jackson had the number one most aura.
2: Oh, you can be dead and have aura.
3: Yeah, so there's categories. So, like, there's men, women, all actors, musicians, athletes, creators, entrepreneurs, fashion, and cultural.
1: Oh, so I just got the men.
2: You just got the men ranking.
3: Well, I think you got the all ranking because I'm just looking at the live ones now, and there's mostly men in the top 10.
1: Oh, right. So the men get 20% more votes, do they?
2: Well, like the pay gap.
3: I can tell you who the number one woman is. Hang on.
1: Yes.
2: That's so stupid.
3: I need to pay for that.
2: You pay for it. Yeah, is how they get your shot at. What
3: Beyonce,
2: if I do
3: Beyonce,
2: it?
3: Beyonce.
1: Oh, well, aura.
3: Beyonce, Rihanna.
2: You're telling me Matt Pat.
3: Serena Williams, Zendaya.
2: Matt Pat is in the same list.
3: At the live moment as of now, yes.
2: But Matt Pat is in the same list that has Beyonce, and he's winning.
3: But he's in the top overall because it's based on votes you're getting, per minute. So, this Twitch dude must have just gone on Twitch and be like, hey, go vote for me now, and all the people.
1: Something will happen.
3: Whereas Beyonce's not gone on Instagram. Girls, go vote for me on aura100.com. Who cares?
2: Yeah.
3: So that's why she is in her own
2: copy
3: ranking.
2: Copy that. Her votes I was about to flip the desk.
1: I don't know if this Mads Mikkelsen, whoever that is, has more aura than Tom Hardy, who's below him on the list.
2: Mate, Mads Mikkelsen is there's something
1: that.
2: Going on.
1: Show me that.
2: There he is.
1: You got a photo there?
2: Yeah, look at that. And exactly what you say, Danish. Oh, he looks like a villain.
1: Oh, my apologies. He is super famous. That's my bad.
2: Yeah. Oh, that's all right. Not as famous as Matt Pat, clearly.
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7: 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Slow down to 40 kilometres per hour. 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There's no excuse in a school zone.
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9: Good morning. A pretty cruisy drive around the area today. Just taking a look on the South Arm Highway. We've got northbound congestion on approach to the Tasman Highway, which is moving nicely in and outbound over the Tasman Bridge. The Liverpool Street roundabout slow up on all entrances, and the Domain Highway is building up northbound on approach to the Brooker Highway. 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
11: Good morning, I'm Andrew Schell. The Hobart Clinic at Rokeby has selected mental health provider Avive Health as its preferred operator following a search for a long-term solution for the facility. Avive, which operates psychiatric hospitals on the mainland, will now undertake due diligence before any final agreement is considered by both boards. The clinic says there will be no change to admissions, referrals or services during the process. Tasmania's schools need to do more to tackle bullying, harassment and discrimination, according to a parliamentary committee. The inquiry found the issues exist across all school sectors and recommended stronger anti-bullying measures, improved teacher training and better support for vulnerable students. And Deputy Premier Guy Barnett is recovering after cutting his forehead during a game of tennis and seeking treatment at a Hobart Medicare urgent care clinic. Taking a look at the latest in sport now, and the Bombers will have some added firepower for Saturday's meeting with North Hobart, with Kai Cameron, Andrew Phillips and Mitch Rainbird all returning to the Lauderdale lineup.
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13: Morning, I'm Michaela Savage. Members of the Victoria Police Sex Crime Squad are set to interview several Swans players today. Riley Bice, Nick Blakey, Isaac Heaney, James Jordan and Chad Warner were ruled out for the rest of the season yesterday for breaching club standards. They've apologised in a joint statement. While there are allegations this morning, cocaine was found in a room at the Pullman East where an alleged sexual assault took place early Monday morning. Nick Kyrgios has been suspended from tennis. He's apologised for a positive cocaine test. He's said sorry to fans and sponsors and above all the kids that follow him. Roblox has been given 3 months to roll out changes to protect children from grooming, sexual exploitation and abuse. The eSafety Commissioner accepting a court-enforceable undertaking from the gaming giant after testing earlier this year found gaps in the platform's safety systems, including adults being able to send connection requests to young kids without parental or carer consent. And new stats show the proportion of young Aussies who have never smoked has risen to 90%.
16: Did you know that diabetes is Australia's fastest growing chronic condition? Over 300 Australians are diagnosed with the condition every day. Search Diabetes Australia to find out more.
13: Melbourne's appealing Jacob Van Rooyen's three-match ban for striking Port Adelaide's Alir Alir. The Demons had argued his attempt to mark the ball was not careless, but the tribunal rejected their case. And St Kilda has dropped young gun Alex Tarrou for the clash against Gold Coast at Marvel Stadium tonight. It's veteran Brad Hill's 300th match and Dougal Howard's 100th and his farewell game after he announced his retirement. Well, it's Nick Holman's last match in Suns colours, his 145th game.
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12: This is Heat Weather.
11: A possible shower with a top of 18 degrees across Hobart today. Tomorrow, a shower or two in 15. Then as for Saturday, showers easing with a top of 14 degrees. And listener knows what Aussie ears want to hear. 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
33: 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G'day, Court.
34: Hey, how you going?
2: Good. Courtney, good morning to you. Hello. What do you want to spend $10,000 on?
34: Oh, a new bathroom. I want to put it towards a new bathroom.
33: Got a long way. Love that.
2: Okay, Courtney, you know what the danger is, though? You do up the bathroom, then you go, living room's looking a bit tired.
33: How much did your bathroom cost, Jess? Tell me, how far would $10,000 gone?
2: I reckon it'd pay for the grout.
35: Good to know.
2: Courtney, it's funny I bring up grout. Your letter's G.
33: Oh.
34: G.
33: Gee whiz, that's a lot of money.
2: Ah, nice. Courtney, are you ready to rock?
34: I'm ready. I'm ready to go.
2: Your time will start after the first question. Think of the grout. Remember, quick answers, quick passes.
34: Yep.
2: Starting with the letter G, we need you to name a dog breed.
34: Greyhound.
2: An Arnott's biscuit.
34: Pass.
2: A band.
34: Pass.
2: Something round.
34: Pass.
2: A movie.
34: Pass.
2: A noun.
34: Pass.
2: A beauty brand.
34: Pass.
2: An occupation.
34: Greenkeeper.
2: A watch brand.
34: Garmin.
2: A US state.
1: Thank God you answered more than one.
2: Yeah, looking like a one, wasn't it? Thank you.
33: Okay, bye. No worries. Thanks, Courtney.
2: A couple of learnings.
33: Could have the ginger nut for a biscuit, Green Day for a band, great for something round, Grease, a movie, a noun is what, Jess?
2: It's a thing. Could have literally just looked around.
33: Yep, garden, gate, goat. Garnier for a beauty brand, Greenkeeper. Well, my old man did that at the bowls club and they paid him for a little bit, so we'll give
2: you
33: that.
2: You know what? This is me being very nitpicky. Is that technically greens?
34: Yeah.
2: Safe. You said green.
33: Mate, at this point, who gives
2: it? It's the precedent, Rowan. If you pay it now and then become a line ball next time, that's what you got to be conscientious of.
1: I think I'd pay green or greenser.
2: For 10 grand, if the 10 grand was on the line.
33: Yep.
2: All right, the precedent has been set.
33: Yes, and you did get Garmin. So three. Obviously great.
2: You apologise to us, Courtney.
34: No, that's okay.
33: All right. Next, when did you get ghosted? Jess got ghosted.
2: G for ghosted
33: by an influencer.
2: No, I was the influencer.
33: Oh, your
2: brand ghosted me.
33: Oh. Speaking of G, here's G Flute. Bed on fire. Jess and Rowan. Hey.

0: Jess and Rowan, morning three. We got a three in Alpha Bucks at 7 o'clock, looking for 10 at 8 for $10,000.
1: We got a great contribution of the week prize, Rowan. Oh, you get involved in the show. You can call on 131060. 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That number is also in our Instagram bio. You can send us a DM.
0: Yeah, all that. $500 to True Protein, clean supplements for everyday health and performance. Good stuff, that. $500 is good.
1: Absolutely. Talking ghosting. And I understand it can be a vulnerable topic because you feel hurt and pained that a fellow human being can do that to you. And I want to say at the top here, my story of ghosting, probably not the most relatable. But the premise of ghosting, relatable. We were talking yesterday about brands promising things and not delivering. And I understand. We all got a lot on our plate. We talk a big game and then maybe we fall down on follow through.
0: Happens.
1: But what I shared with me mate Rowan off air yesterday, which he said, no.
0: It's got to go on air.
1: Bring it to the people.
0: It's funny as.
1: Was I've been ghosted by a brand. Comes to paying the invoice. Now.
0: Oh, interesting.
1: You asked me for some receipts and dates, Rowan.
0: You got them?
1: Well, I had to go into my archive.
0: Of course.
1: Because I archived the work I did and posted for this brand.
0: Yeah.
1: It went live.
0: Yeah, of course.
1: Because I am stupid.
0: No.
1: And trust people.
0: You're not stupid.
1: And I'm happy to do the work first before getting payment.
0: Oh, yeah.
1: So I've posted, may I say, it did very well back in March.
0: Whoa.
1: March 17, Rowan.
0: Wicked.
1: I sent my invoice after.
0: Yeah.
1: I sent my analytics.
0: Yeah.
1: Because I like to do that. People see where your money
0: went. Yeah.
1: She said, no worries. Back in March.
0: Yeah.
1: You know, a month goes by.
0: Yeah.
1: No reply.
0: Big brand? Is it like a
1: similar? No. Small brand.
0: Oh, yeah. New brand, maybe. Is it a new brand?
1: Well, I think relatively new.
0: Okay.
1: Local. You know, trying to do my bit. Support.
0: Okay, that's why we love you. Good for you.
1: Gave a discount.
0: Oh, this is getting from bad to worse, isn't it?
1: Because let's be real. In 2026, it is another revenue stream. I see you little content creators out there trying to make a buck. I respect it.
0: Yeah.
1: Because there is... This is it's worth something, marketing dollars and stuff.
0: Yeah, of course.
1: Goes to me back in March, a month goes by, I say, hey, babe, no rush.
0: But
1: just following up.
0: How'd you go? Where's the money?
1: She said, I'm so sorry. I'm onto it. Okay, no worries. And goes to me again. It's now August. A week ago, Rowan.
0: Oh.
1: She pops up on her personal page. Okay, maybe the business has gotten defunct. Maybe.
0: Oh, yeah.
1: Maybe I bankrupted her.
0: You'll
1: see. Pops up on the personal. I'm so sorry. Can you resend?
0: Yes, it hit you back.
1: The invoice hit me back. And I was like, my faith in humanity restored.
0: Wow.
1: It's been 7 days, Ron.
0: It's happened again.
1: She hasn't even opened the message I sent with the copy of the invoice.
0: Why would you even?
1: Why would you pop back up?
0: You're going to pay straight away. Why would you pop up?
1: Why would you pop up?
0: Keep the ghost.
1: Just kept the ghost. I had mourned that.
0: Yeah.
1: It was a lesson for me.
0: Yes.
1: And I understand things happen. I get it. Explain that to me.
0: Rose from the dead? Should just stay dead.
1: To ghost me again. I think I put out good juju. I feel like I'm nice to work with. I'm very professional.
0: Yeah.
1: Whether you're small or big, I try and be professional. This is how I get.
0: See, I always thought that the influencers, like the big ones, little
1: it's
0: ones.
1: It's really the ones hard that, being an influencer, Rowan.
0: Okay, chill. It's hard though, I get it. When I know, like I've always wondered, like, do you have to post it first, whatever? And then I was talking to people like, no. They send what they want, you make it, you send them the video and go, so this is what I'll post when I post it, where's the money? And then they send the money, then you post it.
1: So they see the quality.
0: This is the video. Got any changes?
1: Well, I don't want to change. I'm doing voiceovers.
0: Any revisions?
1: Hard to read.
0: Any revisions?
1: You know, yeah, but I like that.
0: And then they go, oh, actually, yeah, that's great. Cool. When will you post? You go, well.
1: When I see the dollar, yeah. I can't believe she goes to me. We were having such a great back and forth.
0: Because if you do it like that, apparently, then they have a timeline that they want it out by for the advertising and the dollars.
1: Yes, so they've worked it into quicker, their schedule.
0: So that the money gets to you quicker because it's time for it to process, and then you can post it.
1: It's my first experience with ghosting. I have been with my husband pre-dating the app, so I never experienced that. But a lot of my girlfriends talking about ghosting, I'm like, how can you do that to a person? I now have had a taste of it. And it's awful for someone to see you with their eyes and then magically decide, I don't see you with my eyes anymore.
0: Homer in the bush.
1: Yes.
0: See ya. Bye.
1: So I'd like, just for a few more moments, have you been ghosted? A little support group. I get it now. It's the really cruel.
0: The ghost group.
1: Ghost group.
0: Justin Rowland's ghost group.
1: Yeah. So this is AA for Alcoholics Anonymous. We're GGs.
0: Yeah, GGs.
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19: 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I'm Caitlin Thwaites from the Australian Diamonds, and it's time to let kids be kids. 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

0: Taylor Swift or Jesse Rowan? 25 minutes past 7. Good morning. If you missed the angry, angsty letter Jess wrote to her mother from yesterday, let me just play that a little bit for you now.
1: But taking away my jeans. You call me ungrateful. Well, I call you, and I've scribbled.
0: Show me that. What do you read? Oh, I can't even read it.
1: I think I can read it.
2: No, really, I can't, too far away.
1: Well, I call you so insane.
2: Well, you can't be calling your mother insane. Yeah,
1: give me my jeans back, and let's have a conversation when you're ready.
0: Okay.
1: Jessica. I need it known. I'm a teenager. I was angry and hormonal. The jeans were very special to me. She's kept them for 25 plus years. We have a great relationship now.
2: The jeans or the letters?
1: She's not. My mum hasn't called me. She usually calls me every day. She hasn't called me in a couple of days.
2: She's finding this really hard. Well, she's going to find the one today.
1: Why'd she keep them?
2: Even harder.
1: I know. It's fine.
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4: 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Slow down to 40 kilometres per hour. Grow up. There's no excuse in a school zone.
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6: Good morning. Taking a quick squiz over to the South Arm Highway, we've got some northbound congestion building on approach to the Tasman Highway, which is moving swimmingly over the Tasman Bridge in both directions. The Brooker Highway is slow in patches at Ridson Road, Derwent Park Road and Elwick Road, and the Liverpool Street roundabout slow upon all entrances, as to be expected. For children, fighting cancer is one thing. 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
7: Good morning, I'm Andrew Schell. Police say three youths have been arrested after an alleged robbery at a convenience store in Hobart. It'll be alleged three teens entered a Liverpool Street business wearing face coverings, assaulted a male employee with a hammer and stole a cash register till. The worker was taken to the Royal Hobart Hospital for treatment and has since been released, while the teenage remain in custody pending further inquiries. A parliamentary committee says bullying and discrimination continue to affect students and staff across the state's education system. The inquiry recommends schools strengthen anti-bullying policies, improve support for transgender and gender-diverse students, and provide additional training for teachers. And better protections for dogs across the state are now in effect. New regulations focus on breeding limits and exemption removals for working and hunting dogs, as well as greyhounds. Briefly to sport now, and North Hobart's Josh Wolfe says he was stoked to get the chance to play for the Devils over the weekend, telling News Corp it's been a long recovery so far this season after rupturing his oblique tendon earlier this year.
8: Hit National News.
9: Morning, I'm Michaela Savage. Former Sydney Swans coach John Longmire says he's shocked and disappointed by the scandal facing the club. Riley Bice, Nick Blakey, Isaac Heaney, James Jordan and Chad Warner won't play again this season after breaching club standards. Longmire telling Fox Footy it took a while for the news to sink in.
10: Incredible disappointment and then just deep sadness.
9: Victoria Police are headed to Sydney as part of their investigations into an alleged sexual assault. Detectives are expected to speak with the players. In other news this morning, a positive cocaine test for Nick Kyrgios has left him suspended from tennis. He's apologised to his family, fans and the kids that follow him and says he's deeply disappointed in himself. Briefly, gaming platform Roblox has 3 months to implement changes to better protect children from grooming, sexual exploitation and abuse. And if you've given up takeaway coffee to save a bit of cash, you're not alone. Canstar research finding close to 30% of Aussies are now making their cuppa at home instead.
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8: This is Heat Weather.
7: A possible shower with a top of 18 degrees across Hobart today. Tomorrow, a shower or two in 15. Then as for Saturday, showers easing with a top of 14 degrees. And listener knows what Aussie ears want to hear. 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
15: Macca's just dropped their delicious new cheesy range. It's a new one. Featuring the cheesy quarter pounder, the cheesy double quarter pounder, and the cheesy McCrispy. All with a golden cheesy patty and tomato chili jam.
16: Hang on a minute, hang on a minute. They've injected the cheese into the patty.
15: I think it's a cheese patty. like a deep fried mozzarella stick, you know those, but it's a patty. I think.
16: I'm going to need the
17: They're also back.
15: Oh, plus. The mozzarella sticks are finally back in the menu.
16: Are you about to say available after 10:30? Because can I go now?
15: Available after 10:30. Yeah, don't Macca's walk. Macca's run and only for a limited time. Yeah, yeah.
17: It is infused into the patty.
16: Yeah, yeah. Cheesy. Because they already have a cheese slice.
15: Oh, I thought that'd be like one of them deep fried mozzarella patties or something.
16: Maybe that's you sort can of ask for that. Is. Or why don't I get that on the side? You know how some people dip their chips into a sundae? Well, I'll dip my mozzarella stick.
15: You know what you could do? You could get the side of the mozzarella sticks with the cheesy patty.
16: That's what I'm saying.
15: The cheesy quarter patty, but you get the sticks and put them in the burger.
16: That's what I'm saying.
15: Oh, my bad. I'm just so blinkers on with the cheese.
16: That's what we're saying. Man. Don't Macca's walk, Macca's run after 10:30. I guess I have to finish the show. We don't have the show.
15: Sorry.
16: Cheesy.
15: Can't. Sorry.
16: Okay. You dosed out on me by 9. I'll get it.
15: No, because I want a cheesy quarter pounder every minute of every day.
16: You want to enjoy it on your own. That's what I'm hearing.
15: Right now I'm trying really hard not to have them.
16: Okay.
15: Because I would
16: eat them. The glycemic load.
15: Well, I just would eat them every day.
16: So if you get a little taste, there goes the neighborhood.
15: That might be okay for some people.
16: Yeah. Boy doesn't know when to say, stop, that's enough for me.
15: I wasn't going to say it, but it's like I'm a cheesy addict, a cheeseburger addict. I was like, Macca's won't want to hear that, but I've ruined
16: it. You've got such a diverse palate. Top of the show, you're talking to me about having chicken feet for lunch.
15: Yeah.
16: Yesterday? Now?
15: See, that's the type of shit that I like. I would go the chicken feet into a double cheesy.
16: You want cheesy chicken feet?
15: Now we're talking.
16: Now we're some mad scientists.
15: Remember the Macca's heist? Where were they with the chicken feet burgers? Remember they did that from France?
16: They didn't steal anything from Macca's China.
15: It was around Yum Cha Macca's or something.
16: Yum Cha Macca's.
15: Big Mac dumpling. Anyway, I'm on a roll. Next, speaking of fun stuff, we're going to talk about body parts that were named by men.
16: Women's body parts, because we learned about the pouch of Douglas yesterday.
15: Jess came in today and was like, I want to celebrate the patriarchy once again. So
16: all these men who investigated anatomy
15: and
16: then got naming rights, which is crazy.
15: Patricia Shogun and I were like, oh, look, no, maybe we don't celebrate the patriarchy. And Jess went, no, I am here for it.
16: I need to tell you why it's called a fallopian tube.
15: Oh, interesting. Dr. Fallopes.
16: Buckle up, kids. Mrs. Faccioni. School's in session.
15: Dad named her. Jess and Rowan. Deep

0: 28, Jess and Rowan. Good morning. Alpha Bucks, 8 o'clock. We'll take a call 13 1060 very soon.
1: Yesterday in the depths of the morning, before the sun had even risen, Rowan, I educated you around my pouch of Douglas.
0: That's not a bag that she bought from the shops.
1: No,
0: that's
1: so
0: inside her body.
1: I wanted to do that with a straight face. But I cannot fathom there is a part of my body called the pouch of Douglas, which sits kind of around the butthole uterus area, and it's causing me crazy pain. My doctor has identified, localized, she thinks, I think it could be emanating from the pouch of Douglas. I said, excuse me?
0: I don't know a Douglas.
1: Yeah, you shouldn't. He's an 18th century man midwife called James Douglas, who obviously specialized at the time around women, fertility, birth, had done some anatomy stuff and went, this hasn't been named, this random pouch. I'm calling it after myself, Pouch of Douglas.
0: Ah, yep.
1: But it opened the door now for some more education around other men who got naming rights around the body. 432 people's names can be found around the body because of scientific discoveries.
0: Well, it's like birds or something. You find a bird, you name it after yourself.
1: Exactly. Yeah. Of the 432 body parts named after people, 424 were men.
0: Yeah.
1: The rest, 5 gods, a king, a hero. That must be Achilles, maybe.
0: Ah, yes.
1: One woman. One woman at last research. She at least has something around the lady area. It's around the placenta, a layer between the uterus and the placenta that obviously grows during pregnancy.
0: Right.
1: Racer Knitterbuck.
0: What's that?
1: That's the woman who founded it.
0: Is that the body part? The
1: Racer is the woman and the Knitterbuck layer is the body part.
0: Oh, right. So her, that, Nick, what?
1: The Knitterbuck.
0: That's her last name?
1: Racer is her first name.
0: Right.
1: Knitterbuck.
0: Knitterbuck
1: is her surname. She was a Russian pathologist.
0: Right. And that thing that's in the body.
1: The Knitterbuck layer.
0: Is right.
1: Is a layer between the uterus and the placenta.
0: Okay, that makes sense.
1: Which she got naming rights on. But the rest, men.
0: Do you have to file a patent for that or something? Like, how do you?
1: Great question. How does that catch fire?
0: Yeah. I don't know.
1: So James Douglas, as we say, the pouch of Douglas, that's 18th century stuff. Does he just start putting it in medical journals? Like, is it the first known?
2: You've got to publish the case and the surgery and procedure.
0: Oh.
1: And there's a big push.
0: Oh, makes sense.
1: There's a big push now in the modern day to stop calling this stuff because it does have another name where it's like we're not acknowledging Douglas anymore.
0: The bag of John.
1: It should be called. But now the anatomical could be like rectouterine pouch. And I appreciate why pouch of Douglas maybe. It's a bit easier on the palate.
0: Mm.
1: Fallopian tubes. You got some of those?
0: No,
1: I do.
0: I'm saying.
1: Why are they called fallopian tubes, Rowan?
0: Why?
1: Because of a 16th century Italian priest turned anatomist, Gabriele Fallopio.
0: Fallopio.
1: He discovered the tubes and called them fallopian tubes.
0: Well, shouldn't they be called the fallopio tubes?
1: They are. Interesting where the
0: it's
1: end come
0: cooler
1: from.
0: It's a cooler name, I think.
1: Interesting.
0: Shy guy's just so frightened to say anything.
2: No. I'm just like, what do I know?
1: It's all anatomy. It's
2: no,
1: okay.
2: No, I know, but like you have multiple, so is that why they had to change the
1: Fallopian,
2: name?
1: Fallopio.
2: Yeah.
1: Great question, Mr. Guy. But I think tube is the one that gets pluralized.
0: What about fallopios?
2: This is why I stay quiet.
1: Bartholin's glands.
0: Mm-hmm.
1: They're downstairs as well. They produce mucus.
0: Yeah.
1: Named after Caspar Bartholin. Get out of there.
0: Really?
1: What are you doing in there, Bartholin? Ovaries, Graafian follicle, that's named after Regina de Graaf. Who are you, bro? Get out of me ovaries.
0: Can I ask?
1: Gartner's duct is in the vaginal pelvis area, named after Hermann Gartner. Get out of there.
0: Who discovered the prostate?
1: That's a question. Was it Mr. Prostate?
0: Yeah, and what was he doing in there?
1: Because Racer Knitterbuck, as we said, is the only woman to have a body part named after her.
0: Mm.
1: Nipple. Areola. I guess you've got them too. William Montgomery. Get out of there. Montgomery glands. Circle of Willis is in the brain. That's named after a guy called Thomas Willis.
0: The Circle of Willis.
1: The locus of Traits is named after a bloke called Vaclay Traits. That's in both of us, in abdomen.
0: Don't talk about my body.
1: The Golgi tendon organs.
0: What's that?
1: That must be in both of us. Tendons, that could be in men or women.
0: Tendon, yeah.
1: Named after Camillo Golgi. How many dudes have got naming rights in my body. It's unacceptable.
0: I mean, it's the patriarchy.
1: Hymen. What?
0: John Hymen?
1: Masculine Greek god of marriage. The hymen. Uniquely female anatomical structure. Get out of there.
0: Shocker, you got an update on the prostate here?
2: I figured out who discovered it, but I just can't make a joke. So I just
1: I got one more.
2: It's not funny.
0: Okay.
1: The G-spot, Rowan.
0: Hmm?
1: The G-spot.
2: Mr. G?
0: Jared.
1: Ernst Grafenberg. He claims he found the G-spot, bull.
0: Yeah, right.
1: And he named it after himself, like a highly erogenous zone.
0: Wouldn't you just, like, name it after, I don't know, your wife or something?
1: As like, that makes like a lot tribute? More sense. But dudes, naming everything after themselves. Get out of there.
0: Well, but get in there if you know what you're doing. Am I right?
1: Wow. This has been saddening but enlightening. Saddening and maddening.
0: What about the vulva? Anyone know about the...
1: Yep.
0: Who found out the
1: you
0: vulva?
1: You want something? Skene's glands. Get out of there. Alexander Skene. There's some small glands up there for me. Oh, but urethra. You've
2: Did
1: got
2: you
1: one of those
2: for
1: too.
2: Me?
1: For me? For
0: okay.
1: me.
0: Okay.
2: That's a urethra.
1: But we both have... Maybe we both have the urethra part.
0: The Van's
1: This is saying
0: deference.
1: Where maybe for women it's a little structurally different and Skene got naming glands for us. Naming rights for us. On these small glands.
0: So weird hearing about glands, because I think about my dog's glands that always got locked up and you have to...
1: Oh, you got to express them.
0: Why do we have the same glands?
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0: Ed Sheeran. This is Justin Rowan. Good morning. 13 10 60. Will 2 to call for Alpha Bucks in just a sec. Hold on. But first, I said this Monday on the show. I go, do you need a hand today? He writes back to me, you're a bloody good man, but thank you. I'm good, I think. I said, well, look, listen, mate, many hands make light work. So let me know if anything changes. You're trying to tell me that you don't want extra hands help moving? This is personal. Something's a problem.
1: You know what I'm saying?
2: He's not coming anywhere near our home and content.
0: So used to work well and used to help with the business. Nope, get stuffed. Can't wait for this dinner, which, by the way, he organised and then pushed back and then organised it and then ruined it.
2: Angus is the kind of guy, put the AirPods in,
0: yep,
2: and just knuckle down. And he knows my other boy, Rowan, yep, he's loves a silly boy. He loves a chat.
0: Yeah, so just for context, Jess's husband and I were fighting. Didn't think he appreciated the friendship anywhere near enough. I tried to help move things while Jess was away. He said, don't even need your help, bro. And I went, we're fighting.
2: I believe the phrase from Rowan was, I would have accepted help from my worst enemy.
0: Yeah.
2: My arch nemesis, if it meant lighter hands.
0: Less boxes to
2: more
0: move.
2: Hands make light work,
0: yeah,
2: for a move.
0: Yeah.
2: The list of grievances you had against my husband were lengthy.
0: And actually, listening back to them, fair.
2: Some of them were fair.
0: What wasn't fair?
2: The moving one. He didn't need your help. As we said,
0: why?
2: He had his...
0: Because I'm pathetic. Thanks a lot.
2: Well, he had his strong boyfriend. When, yeah, I think Rowan, you've got many great qualities. I don't... Be strong.
0: Yes.
2: I've never really seen you lift anything heavy.
0: I don't need to. I've got strong friends.
2: You're distracting. You're silly. I'm not going to use the L word. But I think you would have, if you saw the couch, you would have put your feet up. Not lifted it up.
0: Oh, my God, it's going to be Angus and Rowan for breakfast in the morning. Soon. Very soon.
2: Wait, what do you mean? I thought he was on the outs.
0: No, I'm going to swap him with you now.
2: So you're good with him?
0: Well, I think we've made up. He's called me.
2: Have
0: okay.
2: I gone worse? Oh, okay. Well, I went
0: You've harder. Got much worse now. Much worse.
3: You've won $10,000.
2: Oh, God, thank you so much.
3: You've got the smarts and we've got the cash.
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5: 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Slow down to 40 kilometres per hour. Grow up. There's no excuse in a school zone.
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7: Hello again. Taking a look on the Tasman Highway, we've got some inbound congestion building from the South Arm Highway, continuing over the Tasman Bridge. On the Brooker Highway, it's slow in both directions in patches from Risdon Road to Derwent Park Road, then again at Elwick Road, and the Liverpool Street roundabout slowing on all entrances. 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That's the latest in traffic on Hobart's Hit 100.9.
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14: Morning, I'm Angel Schaum. Hobart City Council says it stands firmly behind measures designed to curb the growth of short-stay accommodation, despite a complaint from Airbnb to the Tasmanian Ombudsman. Airbnb reportedly alleges the council failed to meet consultation requirements when it doubled rates and dramatically increased permit fees for short-stay operators. Deputy Mayor Zelinda Sherlock says the council's decisions were made through a democratic process and will stand up to scrutiny. A mainland mental health provider has emerged as the preferred operator for Tasmania's only private inpatient mental health hospital. The Hobart Clinic in Rokeby says Avive Health has the capability and experience needed to support the facility's long-term future, but any agreement remains subject to due diligence and board approvals. Clinic Chair Tim Booker says services will continue as normal while negotiations progress. Briefly, Tasmanian schools have been urged to strengthen their response to bullying and discrimination following the release of a parliamentary committee report. And briefly in sport, Lauderdale is set to regain Kai Cameron, Andrew Phillips and Mitch Rainbird this weekend.
15: Hit National News.
16: Hey, I'm Michaela Savage. The five Swans players sanctioned for breaching club standards are expected to speak with authorities today. It's understood Victoria Police are headed to Sydney as part of investigations into an alleged sexual assault at a Melbourne hotel. Riley Bice, Nick Blakey, Isaac Heaney, James Jordan and Chad Warner have apologised for falling short of club values, saying they're sorry to everyone involved. Roblox could be staring down penalties of up to $100 million unless it boosts child safety. The platform has agreed to an independent audit after eSafety found gaps in its systems. eSafety Commissioner Julian McGrant telling the ABC Roblox has 3 months to comply.
1: We've been investigating Roblox for over 2 years, so it has been a bit of a journey. I would say that they have been constructive.
16: And Nick Kyrgios says he's deeply disappointed in himself. It comes after he was suspended from tennis following a positive cocaine test.
12: Research shows that regularly eating ultra-processed foods can increase your risk of developing type 2 diabetes by 53%. Search Diabetes Australia for more about the nation's fastest-growing chronic condition.
16: St Kilda and the Suns kick off round 24 action at Marvel Stadium tonight. The Saints making two changes. Liam Ryan returns after being managed last weekend. Dougal Howard is back for his 100th match, and it's also his last game for the club. While Nick Holman will play his 145th and final match for Gold Coast, Jared Witts and Ben Jepson have also been included in the Suns' side. No Christian Petrarca, Will Powell or Sam Collins, though they are all out injured.
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17: This is Heat Weather.
14: A possible shower with a top of 18 degrees across Hobart today. Tomorrow, a shower or two in 15. Then as for Saturday, showers easing with a top of 14 degrees. And listener knows what Aussie ears want to hear. 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
24: Bucks.
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24: 10k Alpha Bucks. Gonna go to Alana playing for $10,000. Hello, Alana.
25: Hello.
24: How
25: good
24: are you?
25: Morning, Alana. What do you want to spend $10,000 on? My kids do motocross, so they actually need new motorbikes. So they'll be. Yes.
24: Sick.
25: Multiple kids, plural.
24: Yeah, how old are the kids? Because like a kid's motorbike, you could probably get one, and please pardon my ignorance, for like $3,000, $3,500.
25: Yeah, I hope so, but no. They're a bit dear. Yeah, my son, he's 9, and my little daughter, she's 5.
24: Was it like a 50cc one of the smaller ones?
25: Yep, and my other one, he needs an 85.
24: So they've gone, so they're like dear. $5,000 maybe.
25: Maybe around 7 or 8.
24: Really?
25: Damn. Yeah, so
24: they're
25: Alana,
24: not cheap
25: these days.
24: Wow, no, they're not.
25: Alana's going to play today, and maybe one of the kids plays tomorrow to pay for their own. It's only $10,000 we've got. Alana, Harley Davidson. I can't imagine that's what your kids would be in the market for, but it's a motorbike and it starts with H. H is what you're going to work with today.
26: Yep.
25: All righty. Remember, quick answers, quick passes, and your time will start after the first question. You ready?
26: Yep.
25: Starting with the letter H, we need you to name an instrument.
26: Pass.
25: A dip.
26: Hummus.
25: An ice cream flavour.
26: Honeycomb.
25: A book.
26: Harry Potter.
25: Something in the bathroom.
26: Hairbrush.
25: A 5-letter word.
26: Hairs.
25: A pantry item.
26: Pass.
25: A verb.
26: Happy.
25: A chocolate brand.
26: Pass.
25: A flower.
26: Oh, that's all right.
24: Are we doing Harry Potter?
25: I think we have paid that in the past.
24: Well, because it's H.
25: I know. Harry Potter and the, but we've paid Harry Potter in the past. Correct me if I'm wrong. Executive producer Shy
24: I'm
25: Guy.
24: Happy to pay that. Yeah. A book. Interesting. Okay, what else have we got here? Okay, harmonica or a harp for an instrument. Could have had honey, hot sauce for a pantry item. Yeah. Chocolate brand. Could have had Hershey's.
25: Yeah,
24: and the flower cut out, I guess.
25: So and I'm, verb was incorrect.
24: Oh, was it? Where are we? Ah, yeah. Okay. So I got five? Four. Oh, God. I'm lost. Where are we?
25: No 85 or 50 cc's. I'm sorry, Alana.
24: Good luck with getting those bikes elsewhere.
25: That's some cool kids, though.
24: Yeah, that's fun as.
25: Sick.
24: Gotta be scary, Mum.
25: Ooh, oh, yeah. I know.
24: Next, want to talk. When, what did you change due to the ex? What did you change due to the ex?
25: Another off-air conversation that's been brought on air.
24: That's how we do it, guys.
25: God, no, is nothing sacred.
24: Why talk off-air? We get paid to talk on air.

0: Olivia Rodrigo. It's got Drop Dead. Your first $1 million voice with us, 8:50 this morning. If you know the voice, we tell you to go to hit.com.au and say who you think it is. Might get you in the Millionaire's Lounge. It is the $1 million voice for a reason. Gets you $1 million.
1: Absolutely. We were just asking on 0488881069. That's our text line. What'd you make them change? What'd you ask them kindly to change? We're talking about if you're in a relationship and maybe there was something lingering that was not to your satisfaction. Had contributions like undies, face wash, shower head. Someone has just texted through, I had my partner buy another house because I refused to live in the house he shared with the ex. Oops.
0: Oops.
1: Oops. Makes the undie drawer look really small potatoes, doesn't it?
0: Oh, both of them need to go to therapy. Something's going on.
1: I respect it. I love it.
0: You do that. Well,
1: I kind of did it.
0: You kind of did it.
2: Macca's new cheesy quarter pounder and cheesy double quarter pounder are here. Both with a golden cheesy patty. Don't Macca's walk. Macca's run.
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2: 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Slow down to 40 kilometres per hour. Grow up. There's no excuse in a school zone.
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6: Good morning. Taking a look on the Tasman Highway, we've got some heavy inbound congestion building from the South Arm Highway, continuing over the Tasman Bridge in both directions into Queen's Domain. The Brooker Highway slow in both directions from Brisbane Road to Lambton Avenue, then again at Main Road. And Sandy Bay Road slow in patches in both directions from Gregory Street to Davie Street. Census night was Tuesday, the 11th of August. There's still time to complete. 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That's the latest in traffic on Hobart. 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
9: Morning, I'm Angel Schell. An alleged aggravated armed robbery in Hobart has led to the arrest of three youths. Police will allege a group of youths entered a Liverpool Street convenience store wearing face coverings, assaulted a male staff member with a hammer, and made off with a till containing cash. The employee received treatment for non-life-threatening injuries and has since left hospital with investigations underway. Independent MLC Beck Thomas says now is the time for the state government to reveal details of any proposed deal for Wilkinson's Point. Her comments follow reports that talks with developer LK Group have resumed over the publicly owned site. Ms Thomas says an open market process would allow taxpayers to be confident they are receiving the best outcome and would avoid further concerns about secrecy. And just briefly, new dog welfare regulations are now operating across Tasmania. The changes set breeding limits for dogs and health check requirements. To sport now, and Devils debutant Josh Wolfe says he's thrilled to have earned his opportunity after battling back from a rare injury. He's told News Corp he ruptured his oblique tendon off the bone.
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10: Hey, I'm Michaela Savage. The five Swans players who have been suspended for breaching club standards are expected to be interviewed today. Victoria Police are headed to Sydney as detectives investigate an alleged sexual assault at a Melbourne hotel. Former AFL player Mitch Brown has told us it forms part of a wider discussion around women's safety.
11: It's our responsibility as men. It's no longer women's responsibility to fight for their own safety. It is a men's issue and men have to deal with this.
10: Prosecutors will argue convicted triple murderer Erin Patterson should never be eligible for parole. The Victorian Court of Appeal will today hear the Crown's case that her 33-year non-parole period is manifestly inadequate as Patterson separately fights to overturn her convictions. Australia is demanding answers after Israeli military personnel were cleared over the deadly strike that killed Aussie aid worker Zomi Frankham. Foreign Minister Penny Wong says the decision out of Israel falls far short of expected accountability. And the nation's gross debt is set to crack the $1 trillion mark this morning.
12: Every load of laundry is a fresh start. 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
10: A statement from Damien Hardwick, the Gold Coast naming Wantaway star Ben King. on the bench for what might be his final game in Suns colours, while Dougal Howard returns to the lineup for his 100th and final St Kilda game. Lee Montagna says the Saints want to finish the season strongly.
7: It's a big improvement, but not good enough year for St Kilda. Big step for them again next year, and there'll be pressure on the club, but finish on a good note, and then fingers crossed they get Max King fit for next year.
10: And Nick Kyrgios has been handed a tennis suspension after a positive cocaine test in Spain.
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14: This is Heat Weather.
9: A possible shower with a top of 18 degrees across Hobart today. Tomorrow, a shower or two in 15. Then as for Saturday, showers easing with a top of 14 degrees. And listener knows what Aussie ears want to hear. 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

0: We will then have some sweet pillow talk and bombastic.
1: Seth and Rowan, morning. I've just realised, for 10 years of being on radio, I've actually never listened to the words that he was saying. That whole last 40 seconds is him talking about getting it on in the jacuzzi. Did you know that?
2: I also haven't really listened to
1: it. Like, it's like...
2: You were locked in there. You were really paying attention.
1: You guys were talking. I wasn't interested. I was too busy about Shaggy getting it on in the bar.
3: I used to write my mum angry letters. And I wrote, and what did that prove, Mum? What would that effing prove? I'm a bitch.
2: I was an angsty human being.
1: No, mate. Come on.
2: The way your teenage angst manifested, Rowan, slightly different to mine. I would write letters.
1: I was suppressed.
2: See, I was expressive, just not vocally.
1: I was very suppressive.
2: With pen and paper. Loose leaf, to be precise.
1: Oh, mate.
2: The issue is that my mother has kept them, which we could unpack. I'm getting a few people trying to psychoanalyze our relationship. I'm like, guys, it's in the past.
1: Stop that.
2: Yes, I am reliving it by reading them.
1: I know.
2: She's not talking to me anymore, but...
1: Oh, she could have it.
2: I hope... For all the mothers and the daughters out there...
1: She wants to see
2: a
1: granddaughter. It's okay.
2: You can turn a page. That's a real takeaway message.
1: Yeah.
2: I'm going to carbon date myself around year 7 or 8, Rowan. I want a phone. It would appear an argument has preceded this letter as to why I don't have one yet. Let's rip in. Hello, Mum. I'm not sure why you raised me to be the strong, smart, determined, persistent, courageous and intelligent person I am. If you're just going to get angry... when I display those things.
1: I'm just doing as you taught me.
2: Bro, I used to do that all the time. And where did I get that from?
1: Oh, well, okay, with that little sassy little twirl on the face, no wonder she was mad.
2: And then I get the wooden spoon.
1: Yep.
2: I think it's only fair that I am given a phone. I don't know why this had to even be an argument or fight. I'm sorry for yelling, but sometimes I do not think you hear me. I know you say I don't listen and I don't hear you, but sometimes that's how I feel, the same from you. Maybe we should both go get hearing aids like Pa.
1: Oh, that's going to work?
2: Oh, Jesus Christ.
1: Are you kidding?
2: I said we both. Oh, my God.
1: Yeah, but she knows you're young. You don't need the hearing aids, so she's just going to feel like, oh, now she thinks I can't hear her.
2: She's saying I don't hear. Well, I don't think you hear.
1: Oh.
2: You are so generous sometimes.
1: Sometimes, okay.
2: With things I don't even want. I know you are trying to help me in my life, and I love you so much. Definitely more than a phone, but that doesn't mean I don't want a phone. Love from your daughter. Jessica Lee Farchione. P.S. We should continue to talk. ... in caps and underlined. Talk. I.e. like not fight. I assume.
1: How'd you go with the phone? What was it? One of them flip phones? Motorola Razr? What was it?
2: No. Ended up getting... Was it a Samsung? Sennheiser?
1: Okay.
2: I do it was something. It was a brick. And my dad made me wear it on a lanyard around my neck because... He was convinced if I touched it too much, it would get all grimy.
1: Oh.
2: No, it would get dirty.
1: Oh,
2: so
1: right.
2: I had to have it on a lanyard.
1: Yeah.
2: I was so cool on the bus. I wasn't allowed an iPod, but I had a phone on a lanyard. I thought it was Samsung. Anyway, I eventually got a Razr, but I was such a late adopter. I got a Razr in like year 11.
1: How long did it take for you to get the phone after you had the fight with the letter?
2: That's a great question.
1: What do you reckon? How did they give in?
2: I reckon months.
1: Months.
2: You know why? I probably played the bus card because I was getting the bus to school.
1: Yeah.
2: So I reckon once I saw me mates with a phone, I had good ammo. Can't argue with, bus, what if something goes wrong?
1: Doesn't happen anymore because there's actually like child... smartwatches.
2: My cousin has an 11-year-old and a 9, maybe a bit older, whatever. They got the watch, not a phone.
1: Yeah,
2: I went, what watch going to do in an emergency? Do something in
1: I was
2: emergency.
1: Like, what's this? I was in the shopping center the day and I saw this kid and I was like, what's this spy doing down there?
2: Yes, it's spy kids.
1: I was like, oh no, he's talking to mum, trying to get picked up.
2: Yes, like Buzz Lightyear on their little wrist communicating.
1: There's like no games, it's just communication.
2: Yes, exactly. Well, that wasn't around for me, so I ended up getting my way, but I had to wear it on a lanyard.
1: Lanyard's been around for a long time, though.
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14: Hi there, I'm Andrew Schell. The Hobart Clinic Board has named Avive Health as its preferred new operator as it works to secure the future of the Rokeby facility. Avive operates psychiatric hospitals interstate and will now conduct a detailed review of the clinic before any final agreement is reached. Chair Tim Booker says protecting workforce continuity and maintaining local clinical leadership remain key priorities throughout the process. Airbnb is challenging a couple of major Hobart City Council decisions affecting short-stay accommodation, taking its concerns to the Ombudsman. The council has now hit back. The company claims affected residents and businesses were not properly consulted before rates were doubled and permit fees increased. Deputy Mayor Zelinda Sherlock disputes that allegation and says the council remains confident it acted within the law. And looking to sport, three key inclusions will strengthen Lauderdale for its fourth meeting of the season with North Hobart this weekend. Kai Cameron returns from suspension, while Andrew Phillips and Mitch Rainbird are back from injury as the Bombers attempt to bounce back from last round's loss to Brighton.
15: Hit National News.
16: Morning, I'm Michaela Savage. Victoria Police detectives are headed to Sydney as they investigate an alleged sexual assault at a Melbourne hotel. Swans players Riley Bice, Nick Blakey, Isaac Heaney, James Jordan and Chad Warner won't play again this season after breaching club standards. Sydney great Jude Bolton has told us the club acted really swiftly.
17: They put themselves in this situation and it's put their teammates under enormous pressure. It's caused an enormous amount of embarrassment for their fans and, you know, sponsors and the like.
16: Roblox has been given 3 months to roll out changes to protect children from grooming, sexual exploitation and abuse. The E-Safety Commissioner accepting a court-enforceable undertaking from the gaming giant after testing testing earlier this year found gaps in the platform's safety systems. Briefly, Erin Patterson's appeal continues in Victoria today. And Harry and Meghan are reportedly moving back to the UK. The Duke and Duchess of Sussex are planning to leave the US later this month to move into a private non-royal residence outside of London.
12: Did you know that diabetes is Australia's fastest growing chronic condition? Over 300 Australians are diagnosed with the condition every day. Search Diabetes Australia to find out more.
16: Melbourne's appealing Jacob Van Rooyen's three-match ban for striking Port Adelaide's Alir Alir. The Demons had argued his attempt to mark the ball was not careless, but the tribunal rejected their case. And St Kilda has dropped young gun Alex Tarrou for the clash against Gold Coast at Marvel Stadium tonight. It's veteran Brad Hill's 300th match and Dougal Howard's 100th and his farewell game after he announced his retirement. While it's Nick Holman's last match in Suns colours, his 145th game.
15: Great value lunch and dinner meals are at the Mornington Inn. Tasty meals from just $15, heaps of parking and a huge menu to suit everyone.
18: This is Heat Weather.
14: A possible shower with a top of 18 degrees across Hobart today. Tomorrow, a shower or two in 15. Then as for Saturday, showers easing with a top of 14 degrees. And listener knows what Aussie ears want to hear. 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
24: 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His songs include Undressed, Back to Friends, We Never Dated. In fact, his whole discography just sounds like your typical Hobart Tinder dating life. 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There's $1 million on the line here. Let's kick off your non-stop music with a DJ Konski mashup.

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2: Trending. Were you one of the very few, very lucky people that managed to snap up Olivia Dean tickets yesterday? 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Olivia is going to be here for her Art of Loving tour on the 5th and 6th of October over at Rod Laver Arena. She was last here last year for the Arias and for Laneway Festival too, so super amazing that she's back so soon. She plays for you in 3 hits time as we continue your non-stop music on Hobart's Hit 100.

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3: 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They got Lauren from Howrah, Maddie from Malena Valley, Ash from Lindisfarne. 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And it looks like Hobart's newest millionaire could be hiding in Glenorchy. Kylie, you're a step closer to $1 million. 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

0: Hit 100.9's very close and personal friend, Taylor Swift, on the 2026 VMA red carpet. She's been nominated 9 times. And I remembered I loved you. 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Your chance to get into Hit 100.9's Millionaire Lounge up next. 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Yeah, let's
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6: Hi there, I'm Andrew Schell. Calls are growing for greater transparency over the proposed sale of Wilkinson's Point, with independent MLC Beck Thomas questioning the government's handling of negotiations with the LK Group. Three youths are in custody after an alleged aggravated armed robbery at a convenience store on Liverpool Street in Hobart on Tuesday night. Police will allege a group of youths were wearing face coverings when they entered the store, assaulted a staff member with a hammer and stole a till containing cash. They'll be held in custody as investigations continue. And Tassie's set to host the opening night of the Dandy Warhol's newly announced Australian tour, with the band set to perform a unique collaboration with the Tasmanian Symphony Orchestra. The event will be held at Hobart's Odeon Theatre in November. Briefly to sport, and three experienced players are set to return for Lauderdale this weekend. That's as they prepare for a crucial clash with the Demons. Kai Cameron is back from a suspension. Meantime, Andrew Phillips and Mitch Rainbird have overcome injuries, providing a timely boost after last week's loss to the Brighton Robins.
7: Hit National News.
8: Good morning, I'm Matthew Layton. Members of the Victoria Police Sex Crime Squad are set to interview several Swans players today. Five are ruled out for the rest of the season for breaching club standards. They've apologised in a joint statement. While there are allegations this morning, cocaine was found in a room at the Pullman Hotel in East Melbourne, where an alleged sexual assault took place early Monday morning. The Crown wants mushroom killer Erin Patterson locked up for life without parole. Prosecutors will tell the Victorian Court of Appeal her 33-year minimum sentence is inadequate, while Patterson's lawyers are also pushing to have her murder convictions quashed over alleged problems with her trial. Australia will call in Israel's ambassador after its military cleared soldiers of criminal wrongdoing over the Gaza strike that killed Aussie aid worker Zomi Francom. And the Reserve Bank will be watching today's jobs figures closely, with unemployment tipped to hold at 4.4% as inflation stays stubbornly high.